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1: Can you imagine that guy? Imagine that guy. Say me, I'm not savvy play ball. Now, wow. Not to Musa no go see forget to.
2: No,
1: man, we sabi we use. We go do the video. Me man we sabi go choose. He should pick a keeper of his choice. Yes, we will go live. And may God help man we sabi. See, you can bring a yama. God help you go and bring Uzowo. Down that. God help you go and bring Peter Saidi da. Not bring Wabali, or maybe not bring Wabali in Yama, but you can bring Okoye, you can bring, especially that Uzoho, you can bring that one. Bring that one. I know, I swear to God,
3: why
1: that 10.
3: Why is there a special Uzoho?
1: Bring that one, come. I'll bring this.
3: And I will bet you. See, Uzoho will catch all your 5 penalties.
1: Who?
3: Uzoho.
1: Which is Uzoho?
3: Francis Uzoho. He will catch all your penalties.
1: I will spell that immediate name, Odinaka, with goals. Hello? Go and bring him.
4: Hello.
1: Good morning.
4: Good morning, how's it?
3: Morning.
4: My name is Akeyed and I know one call before. But this last topic, I want to call. I'm not going to say because of that, you know, that football.
1: What did you talk now?
4: If you're not by that ball, I think you will score over 100 times. You will score. Even though he knows how to play, he goes score all the time.
1: Which one be say even though he knows how to play? What's the other one?
4: He goes score Maduka Okoye 100 times. Because he goes score that day by you.
1: Okay, we have to go for a break now. My right leg. you know they miss. You go hear the head. Boom. Boom. Boom. Boom. Now you go just here for the ball. Masabi, don't see me now.
3: Oh, I don't know.
1: Masabi, you're going to deny me.
3: Don't put me for
1: that. Go bring your
3: don't
1: keeper.
3: Don't put me there.
1: Go and bring your keeper, man, Masabi. Let's go for a break when they come.
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1: Ladies and gentlemen,
2: we are ready to rumble once again on the Hard Tackle floor. Good morning, people, and welcome. Anthony Beckett-Deramore is my name. And this morning, the battlers are set. Femi Olubiyi is in the building. Call him F1. Joseph Ayodeji Obiseson is also in the building. Call him Shores Black Boy. And this morning, we'll be talking about the Black Stars of Ghana and the Three Lions of England. These two sides that would meet attempting to win Group L of the FIFA World Cup. They play in Boston tonight. England have never, ever lost to an African side at the FIFA World Cup. It is very, very simple this morning. All the talk about Thomas Partey, all the talks about handshake, everything comes to an end tonight. England got off to a flying start where they beat Croatia by 4-2. Ghana managed a 1-0 win over Panama. Both sides have 3 points. The last time they met, it was 1-1. Ghana, of course, are hoping to beat England. England are also hoping to beat Ghana. But England have a very good record against African sides at the FIFA World Cup. What we're doing this morning is quite simple. In fact, very simple. As a betting person, as a football person, would you give Ghana, our brothers from West Africa, would you give them a double chance against England? That is the very, very simple question this morning. The only head-to-head I have on paper against England and Ghana, or for England and Ghana, came in 2011, I beg your pardon, when both sides have played a 1-1 draw. But England are unbeaten at the World Cup against African sides. Can you give Ghana a double chance? Ghana, a double chance. Femi Olubiyi is belling the cards this morning. Femi, tell me something. Tell me something. Double chance for Ghana against England.
3: No. No.
2: Why?
3: Ah. See, the English team, they are a moving train.
2: Mm.
3: Anybody will stand in front of them right now, they will crush them. That will be about stars. Which one be stars? I don't understand. Now, match sticks. See, for me, it is very straightforward. When you look at what they are doing, all other big nations that are serious at this competition, they are winning their games. They've won their second games.
2: Mm.
3: They have won their second game. So you think, say, because of Ghana, they would rather get their 3 points than wait for Ghana to do double chance and wait till they attack them. So for me, the Three Lions of England will get their maximum 3 points.
2: They'll beat Ghana.
3: They'll beat Ghana. There's no that Ghana will try. They will try. With all due respect to them, with all due respect to Ghana,
2: well, I go turn them.
3: What do you call it?
2: I go
3: that
2: turn
3: one
2: them.
3: Is sure.
2: I go turn
3: 3 points. They will take it from them. Maybe when they play the last game, they can then dream of qualifying. But right now, like I said, they're a moving train. They have to win. Big boys are winning.

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5: Good morning.
6: Good morning to you. What's your name?
5: Is that the name of the person in annual place?
6: What is your name?
5: 30 minimum.
6: What's your name?
7: Are you nameless?
8: Put your name on this way, man.
6: Okay. Sports radio. Femi is shouting. Femi is rooting for England. He says home and over 2.5. Home and over 2.5. Hello.
9: Hello. Hello. Good morning.
6: Good morning.
9: Good morning. My name is Vitalis.
6: Go on, Vitalis.
9: Nothing like the
6: beat
9: guy, like
6: already
9: like 5 minutes.
6: And then go beat guy. You will say, hey, this is not just beef. Now football, will they talk about beef?
8: No matter, these people that are calling, they don't like beef, they like more.
6: Sports radio, can you double chance Ghana? Double chance Ghana against England, our West African brothers. Hello.
7: That's the top banana
6: The only vote so far.
8: Leave that alone for the conversation.
6: The only vote so far.
8: Now from Ghana.
6: It's from a Ghanaian. The only vote for Joseph so far. Mensa. Hello.
8: Now first person in the column.
10: Good morning, Anthony.
6: Good morning.
10: Yeah, my name is Olashile.
6: Olashile, go on.
10: England and over 3.5. Mm. Only England over 3.5. Who be Ghana?
6: Okay.
8: I don't know for that one.
6: He said England and over 3.5. I hope this is not beef for Ghana. Nigeria not go walk up and I can't beef Ghana or what? Sports radio, hello. I want to try understand. Hello.
11: Hello, good morning, Anthony.
6: Good morning.
11: This is Johnny of Lagos.
6: Go on, Johnny of Lagos.
11: I know they think I'm twice. Ghana go collect. They go collect them.
6: Ghana go collect. Sports radio, say Ghana go collect. You know they think I'm twice.
11: Woto.
6: Ghana go collect woto. They go collect for this match. They go collect woto. Still your frequency of champions. It's Ghana, England, tonight in Boston. Can you double chance Ghana? Not even Ghana to beat England. Though. Just double chance Ghana win or draw for Ghana for this match. Hello.
12: Hello, Anthony. Good morning.
6: Good morning.
12: Yeah, my name is Don Pedro.
6: Don Pedro.
12: Yeah, I'm rooting for Ghana.
6: Okay, Don Pedro.
7: Wise investors.
8: Okay. This is what Don Pedro. You put money.
12: Okay.
6: Yeah, Don Pedro go put in money. He's saying go double chance Ghana. Why not?
8: No problem now. No
6: I will double
8: now.
6: Chance Ghana in this game. The Black Stairs.
8: I wish I'll be able to console you.
6: The Black Stairs of Ghana. Versus the three Lions of England. Can you double chance at the Black Stairs? Hello.
8: The way you said it now, can you
6: double
8: the Black Stairs?
6: The Black Stairs. Hello.
13: Hello, good morning.
6: Good morning.
13: Yeah, my name is Steve. You see, Anthony.
6: Yes.
13: Ghana today, they go shopping. The Black Stairs.
6: Black Stairs. Sports radio.
7: Now they laugh down because by tomorrow you don't go they laugh. Just laugh up down.
8: See,
6: Can we say, wait first. Can we say Black Stairs?
8: Black Stairs.
6: So this morning, Joseph will be shut up. You have only two votes.
8: Black Star Boy.
6: You have two votes. Close your argument. You
7: I
6: lost.
7: Will be here to congratulate two people tomorrow.
6: Okay.
7: These Black Stairs that we are talking about, by the time...
6: So you had Don Pedro, I think. Was it Don Pedro and Mensa voting for you?
7: He can't jog there. He can't ready.
6: What is that, Joseph? Joseph, you don't come.
7: He couldn't have pushed me, okay?
6: So if you want to push me, you don't know where you go.
7: He happy. He don't know, saying I want the sweet. your stomach, the sweet now. You know, Andrew, you got to look to that. No worry, by tomorrow, we'll be here.
6: Femi,
7: and we congratulate
6: you with that. Femi, you just won hard tackle, 12 points for according, England and you.
8: According to the word of a great philosopher in 17 AD.
6: Who be that?
8: Professor Asake. He says, Premier League is not UEFA. I can assure you that what is happening today is not Premier League. It's the UEFA Champions League of the World Cup. So this is where the board boys, this is where the big boys are separated. And Ghana, I'm sorry.
6: Okay.
8: They cannot bam bam.
6: They cannot what?
8: They cannot bam bam. They cannot chew with the big boys.
6: Okay. Let's go for a break. When we come back, action will continue. Remember, Hard Tackle is a production of Brilla Media. The show returns tomorrow, same time, same.

0: station. We're going for a break, and when we come back, you know the action will continue. My name is Anthony Beckederamore. Many thanks to you out there, Brilla Nation, for making it happen. Best of luck to England. Best of luck to the Black Stars of Ghana. No touch up.
1: Hard tackle, yes. It's always stormy, and the weak gets hurt.
2: 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Are you not entertained? Is this not why you are here?

0: 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Here it comes. 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
1: Yes, so this is Jolly Johnny on the streets. 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
12: Mutia takes care with the corner kick. Shooting star still looking for the 3 points here. And oh, fantastic header.
13: The WBC interim heavyweight champion of the world, the Nigerian Nightmare. But that was him. Oh, oh,
14: in this very moment, I'm king.
15: Criticized club record signing comes up with a header that lifts their spirits.
14: Tired with the crown, yes.
16: Pepe looking to switch it quickly here for Ronaldo, who's got the better of Diego Alves. And Ronaldo scores brilliantly. The finish of a master, a craftsman at work.
14: Shout out to my haters, sorry that you couldn't faze me.
17: Today, Pepe on the back, this is Cardo. He's just the captain as well for the game for Nigeria. The man who saved the game for Nigeria. Takes them into the final. Naranjo Kano, what a moment for him.
14: Greatness is what we want to bring up.
15: Oh, I don't believe it. Aguero, with seconds of the season remaining, has won the Premier League title for Manchester City. Hollywood, make this movie.
18: It'll be become the first African side to win Olympic gold and to win a major world footballing tournament. And no wonder they'll celebrate Nigeria with the gold medal.
19: I'm really trying to make it more than what it is, because everybody dies, but not everybody lives.
20: 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Another Messi milestone! A half century of goals in the Champions League, and he's the youngest player to reach that figure.
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24: Hello sports fans, it's time for us to bring you the latest news update. The Nigerian Naira began the week on a positive note by slightly appreciating against the US dollar in the official foreign exchange market, strengthening to 1,369 Naira per dollar from the previous weekend's rate of 1,370. Meanwhile, the local currency maintained its stability in the parallel market, holding steady at 1,400 Naira per dollar, unchanged from the previous week's trading rate. Meanwhile, the fresh outbreak of Lassa fever in Benue State has claimed the life of Dr. Vitalis Toso Azeva, a staff member of the Apin Public Health Initiatives in Konshisha local government area, who died from complications at the Jos University Teaching Hospital. Benue State Commissioner for Health and Human Services, Dr. Paul Oguche, confirmed that

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1: My name is Kelechi Mokoro.
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2: Come again. 0 what?
1: 081 081.
2: Okay.
0: Wait, it's not your phone number.
2: Not your phone number. 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
1: Okay. 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
0: Please, you have to be fast about that as well. Okay.
3: Woo!
0: Ghana Black Stars. Let's go listen to Bet Winner once again. It'd be like saying my favorite song of the World Cup with this. You know, so far, apart from the official ones, but this is really nice. 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We'll be back with more. Don't go anywhere. Still your Betuna World Cup show. 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Please keep them coming in. 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

0: so, I come back.
1: So there was some sort of mix up when I was talking about, you know, Uzbekistan. So okay. Apparently met just once.
0: Okay.
1: And that was in a friendly. So I was mixing them up with those countries that Portugal used to play in Nations League. Them okay. Liechtenstein okay, and nice. Co, you know.
0: Okay. So yeah. what was the last result between
1: that was a draw, and I don't think it was even consequential. I mean
0: what year was that?
1: I can't even lay my hands on that draw. It was a draw that happened some very 5 years back. I think I can't even get the results. It was a friendly in 2012. It was a friendly in 2012, September 18, 2012. Mm. And that game ended, I think it ended 1-0.
0: Okay. Yes.
1: I think they ended 1-0.
0: All right, let's see if it will be all 3 points.
1: Okay, Portugal won that game. Portugal won that game 5-2.
0: 5-2,
1: yes.
0: Okay.
1: 5-2, yeah, against Uzbekistan. And that was in 18th of September 2012. Yes.
0: All right, let's get right into it. 090-44-0089 and 090-41-0889. James Davis from Ayobo. Okay. I can't go through all this now, but I'll definitely come back to it. So don't worry. For Deshi Warrior, yes, he says, okay, your prediction is for Portugal to win. Okay, just one moment, right? I'll get your details in 090-44-0089 and 090-41-0889. Yes.
1: All right. Michael Komodie, let's see what we have elsewhere. The game between England and between England and Ghana. Yes. We'll look at waiting bet winner the Savos on their platform. Quickly. For England to win is 1.165 odd. And for Ghana to win is 18 odd. 18 odd for Ghana to win. That's quite massive, you know, for that one. I don't think that they even give Ghana, they're giving Ghana any chance in this one. But let's go to the goals market and see what the goals are giving us. For both teams to score, like we always call it, go-go, it's 2.53 odd. And then for England to win and for both teams to score also, which is go-go and England to win. Or, you know, X1 or W1, depending on waiting you use. You know, and both teams to score now 3.1 odd on bet winner. So, if you also want to go for over 2.5, now 1.59 odd, it's not bad actually, it's actually not bad, it's 1.59 odd. But in case you are very, you know, you think you have a sort of some sort of confidence, yes, you can go for over 3.5, that is 2.39 odd.
0: Good morning, guys. I'm AJ. Portugal and England straight win, okay, inside my pocket.

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0: Portugal 09044008909041008889. Yes, we have just 1 minute to skedaddle, and yes, you will give me your predictions. This is not a threat, this is just in fact, I have 30 seconds. If any call, no enter in 30 seconds. Chacha Agbasa 09044000. Okay, lucky one. All right, let's go. Hello,
4: good morning. Good morning. What's your name?
0: Your bet winner, quickly.
4: Do you have your bet winner ID with you?
5: Yes.
4: All right.
5: 1-4. 2-1.
4: 2-1. 2-3. What's your prediction? Portugal, Uzbekistan, and England, Ghana.
5: Portugal straight win,
4: England straight win. Thank you.
0: All right. Thank you very much for that one. And with that, ladies and gentlemen, yes, we'll come to the end of this show. Yes, Joseph Obisha-san is my name, and Adefemi Olubi. It has been the Betwinner World Cup show. And let's see. Hopefully, yes, we'll have something to smile about tomorrow morning. We'll be right here tomorrow, God willing. And of course, we hope to have the best of time. Don't go anywhere. The action remains right here. It never stops.
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0: Bruno Mendes, Rafael Gol, Ronaldo, Ronaldo, Ronaldo. 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
1: Oh yes, at the station identified, we are Sports Radio Brilla FM. Welcome once again to the ever exciting VAR, Video Assistant Referee. This is where it happens. We take your second thoughts and we take your second opinions. My name is Anthony Bekederemo, and on the VAR floor this morning we have the man Wei Sabi Ifeanyi Udeze, former player of the Super Eagles. Also in the building is Adeni Adebanjo Ogunseye. Man Wei Sabi, good morning. Welcome once again to the show.
2: Yes, Anthony Bekederemo, I hail you. I greet you once again. Good morning.
1: Without wasting time, let's go to the topic. Yes, we want to review something this morning on the show. Former England star Joe Hart, former goalkeeper of Man City, Joe Hart, has claimed that something is up with the World Cup football after highlighting multiple incidences of goalkeepers being caught out by similar shots at the tournament. Joe Hart, who was a part of England's World Cup squads during his playing career, had previously theorized that goalkeepers have been struggling to judge the flight of the ball, the triunda, when faced with shots from long range. The pundit had first raised this theory after England's Jordan Pickford, that's the goalkeeper of England, got his hand to a shot from Croatia's Martina Baturina in their 4-2 win, but was unable to push. Yes, he got his ball, hand to the ball, but was unable to push the ball clear. Joe Hart feels that there's something up. Something is up with the football. Adeni Adebanjo joins in as well. Adeni, good morning to you.
3: Yeah, thank you very much, Anthony. Good morning, Mawis. Have a good morning again. Morning.
1: Yeah, without wasting time, Adeni, do you think there's something up with the ball, the football, the triunda?
3: My VAR says yes. And I'm saying yes because the goalkeepers who have observed this football, the triunda, have also said that there is something definitely up with this specimen. Mm. This is the first time in the history of the World Cup or in football ever where a four-panel football is issued as an official match ball in a tournament of this nature. Mm. The matches kicked off only a few weeks ago, 2 weeks or thereabout, this World Cup match.
1: It will be 2 weeks on Thursday.
3: But the national teams not get this ball to train with 4 months before the World Cup. Mm. The goalkeepers, perhaps, and the players for don't acclimatize or adapt to this thing. But Adidas, knowing who they be, and FIFA, knowing how then they do their thing, well, for some reason, kept the ball from the fans, kept the ball from the players. Because if scrutiny had started way back in October 2025, when the match ball officially was confirmed or was launched, maybe therefore don't change something. So now you see players, goalkeepers especially, they complain about the flight of the ball, how the ball they swerve, you know, they need to determine how body something is up. 10 goals scored from outside, Mawis Sabi, Anthony Bekederemo, from this ball.
1: Sometimes you they call my name, I want me to talk.
3: No, sometimes you'll find say, even the goal, like some goals are just questionable.
1: Okay.

0: We don't question the Nepo baby. We don't question the legend in Edward Mendy. Question the Nepo. Okay, wait. Question that one. Okay. Question the Nepo baby in Lucas Zidane. Question Pickford. Haba.
1: Because of time, I know man will be response. Man will be no first like the ball. I know.
2: All right. Make I use my VR this morning. Made in Marine Beach. Stand on top of the bridge. You see everywhere clearly. Yes. In as much as I don't like this ball. I don't like this ball. But for me, my VR will tell me, say, yes. For me, nothing is up with the ball for now. Nothing is up. Because nobody Joe Hart go come tell us, say, what are they for Babich?
1: Okay.
2: No be him. No be him. Go tell us, what are they Babich? No be Joe Hart.
0: Don't
2: be him. So by question, we say, how many goalkeepers now, we presently, where they keep now for this FIFA World Cup, don't come out complain about the ball?
1: As long as Vozinha never talk.
2: Three
0: don't complain.
2: How many of them?
0: You see the goal with Cape Verde score against Uruguay? That free kick, the first goal.
2: So for me, I don't think say for now anything they wrong.
0: That thing, that the flight of that ball. Yes, look normal.
2: Until
1: not this ball night. Eloy room.
2: I don't like the ball.
0: Which
2: not being, not being. I don't tell you like
0: close range. Close
2: I don't like the ball because ball where they cheap day inside where they used play. I go the fear. Make the ball no will shock me for leg five. I cannot really go touch the ball. I go the fear. He never can tell.
0: You see the moment when he switched from his usual tone of criticizing this ball to this way. I don't say Marius Abi.
2: No. I don't tell you true.
0: Marius Abi, you are somebody's play role
2: now. No.
0: Marius Abi, you are somebody's play role.
2: Make more goalkeepers. Make them come out.
0: Marius Abi, how many more goalkeepers do you need? England's number one has spoken. Senegal's number one.
2: How many goalkeepers go this World Cup?
0: Algeria's number one.
2: How many goalkeepers go this World Cup?
0: How many game out actually? How many actually game
2: okay,
0: out?
2: Okay, most. Wait till you talk to how many game out.
0: Yes, now goalkeeper pass goalkeeper.
2: No,
0: Maris
2: no.
0: Not be this goalkeeper.
2: Not be World Cup.
0: You know what?
1: Everybody get out. Hello. Vozinha. Vozinha never complained. Hello. Good morning. There's nothing wrong with the ball. Vozinha. Okay, there's nothing wrong with it. If Vozinha never complained about this ball, nothing to do the ball. Yeah, people's goalkeeper. People's champion. Vozinha. Hello.
3: Hello, Anthony.
1: I greet you. Joe Hart will be saying that year now too.
0: Go on. I said before we leave the messenger. Anthony, now we don't attack the messenger.
3: I think nothing wrong with that ball.
1: Nothing wrong with the ball.
3: He's very good keeper.
1: Nadi Polo.
0: Where you know, waiting Joe Hart talk.
1: Yeah.
0: He said, ball from long range. We don't see him now. Man, I mean, even where the house don't see him.
1: Hello.
0: See that look at sit down. This is and so messy in short.
1: Hello. I greet you.
3: Good morning. Yeah,
1: tonight
3: I need the talk.
2: I greet you. Good morning.
3: Hello, Big OG.
0: Good morning.
1: Is something up with the ball?
3: It's wrong. Something is wrong with that football. Okay. You know, pick a bet. The free kick where they play from their 18, from back of their, from back, from their.
1: Now from own, outside the field.
3: Football. Tonello, that ball. Something is wrong. I stick to that thing. Something is wrong with that ball. But when you go play from back of it, it go straight. They go well, Mbappe. All of a sudden, Mbappe doesn't play ball from.
0: You know, see me. Mbappe when we watch all of last season. All of a sudden, Mbappe. Anywhere where Mbappe shoots short from now from outside. Mendy.
1: Okay,
0: you go internet.
1: You see that goal when Alan scored this morning with the right leg. You see how Mendy dive. Make camera catch up. Maybe go sit down. You see this ball, eh? Now so only qualified ball. You see those Vozinha Eloy room. Eloy room collect seven. You know, blame the ball.
0: He collect seven from inside box.
1: You know, blame the ball.
0: Said, I'll be sure tomorrow. Sabi. Oh, that's
1: you know, blame the ball.
0: They can't head that way. We see very weak headers. And we see the catch.
1: But wait, Vozinha take get followership. Over 15 million.
0: Not be that ball.
1: Nigel had this side studio.
0: Not be that ball. Wait till Spain play that day. Not be pass.
1: Hello.
0: That's a pass. If he's short,
1: Spain is one ball. No, test this ball.
0: Good morning.
1: Hello.
0: But he never feel short. When he feel short against Uruguay, we know it's
3: something wrong with that ball.

0: this walk up. I never see plenty corner. We supposed to see plenty corner for this.
1: See, because your ticket they
0: so
1: cut.
0: Say something wrong yeah, with that, yeah, no
1: see,
0: corner at all.
1: You know go see corner. You carry corner over 9.5, over 10.5. You know go see him.
0: You know go see corner.
1: Even at that one, you know go see him. this guy he say the wise. See corner not plenty. You know go see the corner. Nothing do the ball. This ball, I don't talk him. I go buy this ball. And I'm challenging man with Sabi. I don't go challenge OG. I'm challenging man with Sabi. Man with Sabi, go and bring one of your ex-teammates. Or even bring a player from the current Super Eagles that is a goalkeeper.
2: Now Peter apart side, from Wabali. Now Peter side, he die. He go catch all your ball.
1: Who? Say the name again.
2: Peter side, he die.
1: This you never even call. You never call Ato Okonkwo. You never call Maduka Okoye. You dey call Peter Saidi. That way first, we no first good.
3: Eh?
1: we no first good. Peter Saidi. That.
3: Thank God, say we this stream. we are live on Facebook, live on TikTok.
1: Peter Saidi, senior man, I put out to you. 50 penalty, you don't catch one. 50.
3: Oh, who go play?
1: Let me go play. 50, you don't catch one.
2: Hey, you always do shine. Peter Saidi. That.
1: Which Peter said that?
3: Well, maybe now we not retire.
2: You must retire. You must retire.
3: As soon as you do good work,
1: you need to focus. How much you focus on?
2: I'm a lazy cat. See, Peter said that.
1: Peter said that. Focus on your ministry.
2: I'm a lazy cat.
1: He should focus on his ministry.
3: I'm a lazy cat.
1: This ball.
2: No worry. That Tony own, I go catch you. No be your own. No be anybody own. But Tony own. If you like, play 100. If you score one.
1: Unless I use my weaker foot. If you like, but if I use the main foot.
2: If you like, use. If you like, go borrow foot.
1: Why time you go and bring your goalkeeper? Mo could buy this ball. Mo do something. Mo take a so. Oh, Oji go come. Oji go video. Peter side did that. 50 no catch one. 50. But he go tell him.
2: Hey God.
1: Let's go for a break.
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0: We're back, and it is time for us to look at trends. What is trending on X? 30 trends when you look at the global trends, and number one, trending at number one, has to be Lionel Messi. Lionel Messi is trending at number one, and it is very, very easy to know why. Lionel Messi last night scored 2 goals, and those goals took him to 18 overall on the World Cup chart of goal scorers. He's now number one, breaking the long-standing record of Miroslav Klose. Lionel Messi, 18 goals. Lionel Messi, by the way, is trending with Kylian Mbappe at number one. Austria is trending at number two. Victor Gyokeres is trending at number three. Jordan trending at number four. They've just crashed out of the World Cup. Norway trending at number five. Norway beating the de facto African champions, Senegal, this morning by 3-2. Iraq are trending at number seven. They were beaten by France at 3-0. Of course, looking at number 11, Giannis. Giannis has made a transfer. He's made a switch. Maybe Oji wants to talk about that one. He's trending at number 11. Giannis Antetokounmpo has made a mouth-watering switch in the NBA. Let me tell you that Belgium is trending at number 13. The hashtag France Iraq is trending at number 15. Uzbekistan, opponents of Portugal this evening, are trending at number 16. Let me tell you that the hashtag Argentina Austria is trending at number 19. Spain is trending at number 20. Koulibaly is trending at number 21. Al-Haland, Yusam Dungwongo, was turning the former Chelsea man, Tottenham, and the former Napoli man. I think he has passed his prime. Should retire. Going to retire sharp, sharp. Doku is trending at number 23. Viking, referring to Erling Haaland, trending at number 25. Miroslav Klose is trending at number 26. Uruguay trending at number 27. And that's about it, the trends. You want to talk about, maybe just move away from football a little, Giannis. So and then that switch.
1: So I never really even, you know, go through the details of the deal, but yes, he's made a switch from the Milwaukee Bucks to Miami Heat.
0: It's a blockbuster switch.
1: It's a huge one. Mm. But I never know how the thing will play out. People will talk about how, you know, Giannis been waiting in B, MVP and all of that. They're teaming up with Bam Adebayo and the Miami Heat. So maybe, you know, if he build one small dynasty, yeah, I don't know. I don't know if it's going to happen. Boston Celtics actually made an offer.
0: Mm.
1: They put Jalen Brown and 2 first-round picks on the table, but Bucks rejected it. I don't know. Like I said, I've not seen the details of the trade way Miami pull off, but it's not a move that I'm particularly excited about because Giannis going to Miami. I don't know. I mean, yes, we know say Miami, they try, but they're not really dead yet. They're not dead yet. And so all the expectation of maybe Ingo go Knicks, maybe Ingo go Lakers, or maybe Ingo even come Boston, eventually, you know, it'll happen. But hopefully, you know, as time they go, things will hear more.
0: Are you not happy for him?
1: I'm not happy. That'd be good. I'm not happy for basketball because... Yes, Miami now, you know, one of those.
0: Don't pay dues for talents. Milwaukee now.
1: Yeah, but then not be Miami. You carry all of that talent, go Miami. I don't know waiting and get there again. That franchise looked like to me, like a spent franchise. Mm. They just did there.
0: So, Giannis arrival go rejuvenate them.
1: I don't know if it always.
0: That's the goal. That's the motive.
1: Yeah, but I don't.
0: Okay,
1: know
0: hope.
1: I don't know if it always turns out that way. Giannis, for instance, now somebody really like now score. For
0: he played 13 years.
1: Yes.
0: And
1: he wanted to leave
0: 13 years.
1: At the end of the day, you know, for players like himself, you want the win, and you won't make your franchise put you in a position to fit the win, or they compete, they reach the. Now your mates then they play even LeBron still play for what's in the column the playoffs this one we pass on you know for somebody we don't knock 41 it is to still be 40 to still play at that level and so for him he was disappointed obviously but the disappointment not be now it just starts but I'm saying you won't make that switch I see Miami and who Giannis been are two completely different kind of people. I mean, like, it'd be like me, Lionel Messi now come on, go join Man United. Mm. Or Lionel Messi come on, go join, say, like an Atletico Madrid.
0: Giannis is leaving, Portis is leaving, and then they would collect
1: Tyler Herro.
0: Yes.
1: Yeah, so yeah, I expect they would give up a lot.
0: There's Jamie Jaski, and there's Kasparas Jakusionis, all coming, plus Kelel Ware.
1: Well, I don't know what's in.
0: So they leave two players and then they collect four.
1: To Milwaukee, to the box. Good luck to them with.
0: Bobby Portis and Giannis, they go.
1: Good luck to them. I'm going to try to fix for that place. But yes, it's a steal perhaps for Miami. But for basketball, I don't think it's a great move. Because this is a powerful player where we know how in the dominate. Miami in a team where, at least for the last 3 or so years, we don't see them, or maybe even 4. Yes, they got to the finals of the NBA. I think it was in 2005 or 2020? I like 5 years ago or so. However, conference finals. However, I think that they're not just cut out to be like a team. Not Giannis and that franchise. They're not the same. That's a very defensive team. And if you go there, I don't know what I'm going to play defense or do if you play defense. But I don't know what I'm waiting going to do. Better. And if you don't do it, and with all the things we hear about, you know, his style of leadership for Milwaukee, this now team will be say they have a legendary, you know, the current coach now. People then will be like, say, don't turn themselves to like the institution for the franchises, and then they dictate how things happen. I just don't know how this thing will work.
0: So there's this person be like you

0: Now, there's this guy on X, Mev. He says Giannis has left garbage and he has gone to trash.
1: Now, what do you need to be that? Miami has not been that team for a while, for a long, long while. And you don't want, not be revival. In career, I don't go necessarily like go like any kind place moving to Miami. Yes, Miami will love that kind of player. They will like, obviously. It'd be like Lionel Messi for Inter Miami. Yeah, for Inter Miami. They will love that kind of player, but injuries will go use up all in.
0: The what in their left
1: in power, in superpowers. Now they're injuries won't go waste time for that side. But good luck to them. We'll see how the NBA shapes up next season. But you mentioned Jordan. I mean, like there are three Jordans at the World Cup. There's the Jordan Pickford. There's the Jordan.
0: Now the country team. Jordan, the national team.
1: There is the Jordan Ayew for Ghana. We will be in action later today against England.
0: Jordan, their first ever World Cup don't end sharp.
1: They go learn. Maybe they go come back. At some point, it looked like they had Algeria on the ropes until you know Mahrez.
0: Oh, yeah, too late goals.
1: You know, wipe that corner kick, but. Good for maybe for Jordanian football. We played against Jordan.
0: Yes, we did.
1: A few months ago here. And that game did not end very well for the Super Eagles.
0: Yeah, it was a 2-2.
1: There was a red card, and then of course he ended in the draw.
0: Yeah, Iwobi got sent off in that game when he reacted angrily to shed pulling and stuff. We have to go for a break.
1: Right.
0: And on the flip side, Man Way Sabi will be coming up once again with no holds barred. Don't touch it. Stay here, we did come.
2: 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Well, take your game to the next level. Trusted by the best in the biz.
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25: Hello sports fans, it's time for us to bring you the latest news update. The Nigerian Naira began the week on a positive note by slightly appreciating against the US dollar in the official foreign exchange market, strengthening to 1,369 Naira per dollar from the previous weekend's rate of 1,370. Meanwhile, the local currency maintained its stability in the parallel market, holding steady at 1,400 Naira per dollar, unchanged from the previous week's trading rate. Meanwhile, the fresh outbreak of Lassa fever in Benue State has

0: claimed the life of Dr. Vitalis Torso Azeva, a staff member of the Apin Public Health Initiatives in Konshisha local government area, who died from complications at the Jos University Teaching Hospital. Benue State Commissioner for Health and Human Services, Dr. Paul Oguche, confirmed the development, stating that the ministry has activated emergency response measures, including case and contact tracing, alongside public awareness campaigns following the doctor's burial on June 20, 2026. Also, the Lagos State Police Command has confirmed a suspected improvised explosive device, IED, explosion at the shoe materials market in Mushi, which injured one person. Commissioner of Police Fatai Tijani reported the IED placed under the passenger side of a vehicle detonated when the car was started, prompting the swift deployment of the explosive ordnance disposal unit to seal off and thoroughly inspect the area. And finally, on the foreign scene, U.S. Vice President J.D. Vance announced that high-level negotiations with Iran at the Birkenstock Resort in Switzerland made significant progress, laying a strong foundation toward a final agreement. Following talks mediated by Qatar and Pakistan, Vance highlighted key achievements, including the creation of a deconfliction mechanism between Israel and Lebanon, and established procedures to keep the Strait of Hormuz open. He also declared a major breakthrough in the nuclear file, noting that Iran has formally agreed to readmit international inspectors to its nuclear sites. And with that, we've actually come to the end of the news update right here on your Champions Dial Sports Radio Relay FM. Many thanks for listening. I am Raymond Okolo.
1: The Emperor, the Conqueror, the Champion, the Lion is here. Hey!

Oh yes, clear the road, clear road, clear road, clear road, clear road for man with Sabi. Man with Sabi don't show, I don't show, beside I don't show. You know, get where I touch, you know, get high, take these sport fans. Once again, I say, on a good morning. Good morning. This is a beautiful Tuesday morning. Sport fans are the hail on once again this morning. On a know how they go already. Once you hear this tune, means it's time for no holds barred. With Mumwa, if I ain't too good, Vitalis, who Daisy, aka man with Sabi, aka yes, and in case you know, or you don't know, or you want to know, now me video. Kute de shimiri wade orama, agujebo simiri atata, mweje monu na lanaya, atakita abuo one, of umu boom. Yes, no think I'm. No reason am, no check am, just come out your body, live am as he be. Why? Cause now God get power. Only God now get power. Sport fans don't know how this show they go for here, we need to hold anything back, we did not come. Knock the matter exactly as he be. And during the course of this show, if you want calling or you want follow, shook him out. For the matters we'll get for hand this morning, we got to do with football. You know the numbers to call in. But in case you don't know, the numbers to call in are 090-41889 or 090-44889. Those are the numbers to call in. All right, sport fans. Yes, the World Cup don't the nana, you don't the sweet where we're now. Small, the thing don't the enter body. Yes, the World Cup don't the enter body gradually. Small, you don't the enter body. You don't the enter body. Small. Yes, we see how Argentina take play Australia yesterday. How Argentina take play Australia yesterday? Beat Australia 2-0 yesterday. Argentina beat Australia 2-0. Messi, now scored the 2 goals. For Argentina. Messi, now he scored the 2 goals for Argentina. Messi, they hot. Tomorrow, now Messi go complete.

0: Yeah, from 5 million, it reduced to 3 million. You know, but the bottom line, we say Portugal need to win their game today. That must win for them, for Portugal. You know, and in all of this, what they happen, Cristiano Ronaldo too never respond to anything. He never talk. He just they play in ball. Some say make him retire. Say time don't reach for him to retire. So the problem they inside that Portugal camp right now because of all this matter where they happen, Baba. Because if Portugal failed to beat Uzbekistan today, let me say wahala dey, senior man.
1: Yes, if I I have listened to all what you have just said, and even before then, I already come to a conclusion, even before this program, that there is a problem in Portuguese camp. Jealousy going on in that team.
0: True.
1: Which we the players we know about it. If you see the mentality of a team of the Argentinians, they know about Messi. They have planned their team behind Messi, who helped Messi not in the midfield. When Messi lose the ball, Messi cannot run back. Somebody will run for him, and they try to take the best out of Messi. If you see all the goals, that's the second goal of Messi. If I'm that guy, I'm going to shoot. But because they know that Messi shoot is number one, that goal decided to give Messi. Even if it's a very difficult, there is a defender in front. He still tried to find Messi in a very difficult situation where Messi come and dribble and then shoot. That is to talk to you about a home team, a team that are in together. They know when it comes to pull the trigger, Messi is there to pull their trigger. The first goal, that is Messi goal. One game against Madrid, against Barcelona in Madrid. Messi score in the extra time against Madrid, the same thing. When the ball go to the left, Messi always pull back. He don't run because he know the point. The players, he discuss with them. They know that when the ball come, everybody will leave the ball. And that same thing that player did for him, he open it and score. Which, that is Messi. And they know what Messi is. When they are coming to this World Cup, in their plane, even they put the whole picture of Messi. It's like Messi is the Argentina. Not Argentina, no, Messi. So they come in to help Messi and take the best out of Messi, which is very important.
0: True.
1: If you come to Portuguese, this issue has been there. Even Bruno was having issue with Ronaldo when he was in Manchester. Is this jealousy they are having against Ronaldo or what? All you have to do is try to do whatever you can do and give Ronaldo the chance. Ronaldo will score. Like they did to Messi. Messi never did anything himself. They always work on him and give him that chance.
0: That's
1: and supported him. Why this fight? There was one time I was watching because my mind didn't go in until one guy go and do some summary online when I see that Bruno should give Ronaldo some balls where he turned back and played the ball somewhere. They are killing. They are not killing Ronaldo. Ronaldo already make his name. And all of them, all of the team, there is no player that will make Ronaldo. Let me tell you this. There is no, none of them will come closer. 70% of Ronaldo, they will not come out of him. All they're supposed to do was support Ronaldo, support Portugal, so that Portugal will win. But if you see the issue that is happening now, Ronaldo is not going to talk. Ronaldo will die with that in his heart.
0: True.
1: Cry when they crash out, because I don't see them going that far in this competition the way they are playing.
0: Wow.
1: Of course, they play Kevard. Everybody will say they play Kevard, that is a bad. No, Kevard. Defended without one mistake. And when they take the ball, they mix whatever they can do and went in and fight. That's a bad Qatar. No, even Portugal pulled their first World Cup match just to test their team against Qatar. But they should know that Nigeria have issue also with Qatar. So getting their draw is not the problem. Their problem is in the team. Already the players are not ready to work together. They've been there for, most of them have been there for almost 10 years or more. They've been with Ronaldo. Even when they're helping him, they are not ready to score more Ronaldo. Messi has scored 5 goals. Easily 5 goals. Because the team are happy to help Messi.
0: Yeah.
1: I can see even assistant coach was running from his bench to come into
0: celebrate,
1: the pitch to work Messi.
0: Yeah.
1: Happy they are. But let Ronaldo score. You will see not all the players will go to him. Why? Are you fighting Ronaldo or are you fighting Portugal? That's their own problem. If they kill themselves, we have a lot of things to watch. We don't care. They complete. Let them finish killing themselves. They will be their last chance if they go and play against this Uzbekistan. Because there is not any small team in the world now.
0: True, true.

0: Why?
1: True.
0: Because most of the players in every country are now in Europe.
1: Mm.
0: From small countries like Malta to Spain to Italy, Holland, Germany, Belgium, they are all over.
1: Mm.
0: So you are playing, you have the mentality of the Europeans and then went in back and then use your own mentality. You have two mentality to come in for.
1: Mm.
0: Uzbekistan is not also a bad country. Like that. If Iraq, Iran can fight, Uzbekistan have fight also in the first match and they can be able to fight. So let them put their mind together, come and play, help Ronaldo. They don't expect Ronaldo to come and run and pursue a player onto the middle of the field. No.
1: Hmm.
0: Messi cannot do that also, and he helped Messi. If you come and help him, so that's the issue, that's the case. I think the problem is with the coach and with the players, and the coach supposed to come in and help all these things that is happening.
1: Hmm.
0: But he cannot do anything because the Federation of Portugal are all behind Ronaldo. The people of Portugal are all behind Ronaldo because Ronaldo have done so much for the country. Even if they are beating Portugal 5-0, Ronaldo will be the only man standing.
1: Hmm. Wow. Wow. All right, Baba. All right, make I ask you before I let you go. Make I ask you, because since you mentioned Federation, I want to ask you about Thomas Partey, Ghana and Thomas Partey. Ghana's first game, they played their first game for Canada, where because of say Thomas Partey get issue, and then when they enter Canada, they give a form field, which form winning field. If you don't get any court case before, feel I'm there, but he say never get. And at the end of the day, he didn't forget a matter there everywhere, saying so get court case, which is a rape charges, so he didn't get for England, in the go courts right now, which everybody know. So, because of that one, Canada no can allow Thomas Partey enter Canada. That's why Thomas Partey missed Black Stars' first World Cup game, and God help Black Stars, they won that their first game. And today they are playing against Ghana is playing against England today, already England players say they're not gonna shake Thomas Partey hand before now. Okay, yeah, you don't hear me, Baba? Hello, I think we lost Baba there. So maybe we just shook mouth for that matter. I think the network, I just struggle with the network since, and so because of that one, England players say they don't go shake Thomas Partey hand, say they don't go shake him, they don't go shake him. Ghana FA also, they don't come in, they don't talk the way they talk, and also the England football chiefs, which if they are FA, also don't come out. They don't decide. So nobody their hand today. If their players go shake Thomas Partey hand today in their game today against Ghana or not. He said that the players hand today. If they like, make them shake Thomas Partey. If they don't like, make them no shake Thomas Partey hand. Now so the England football chiefs, now so they come out, now so they tell the players. So you know my own be say, and Thomas Partey on his own part, saying go shake England players' hand, go shake their hand. What about if you won't shake them? They say no one shake you. What happens then? Because Thomas Partey, they excited, say yes, some of the former players where they play for, where they play together for Arsenal, or go also did that team. So in they happy, saying go see them. So in the plan, say yes, go shake them. But what about when you try shake them, then no one shake you? What thing you go do? You pay me, say, because of network, Tijani Babangida, yes, the line just went off, and the network, I just the manager since, so the matter get as it be. This is not football. Now football, I don't see any reason. If you ask me, I don't see any reason why England players no go shake Thomas Partey. I don't see any reason. If you ask me, I don't see any reason. Because as far as I'm concerned, Thomas Partey is innocent until proven guilty. Yes, as far as I'm concerned, the matter still day on. So Thomas Partey is innocent until proven guilty. And who go do that one? Na court. So the matter day court. So why una? Even the FA, their FA, England FA said no try, their FA chiefs no try. For them to tell players, they supposed to tell their players, make una shake Partey hand though. For now, in the innocent to until proven guilty, wanna shake him. Even FIFA supposed to step in for the matter as a hearer, because they don't talk this matter for the past 2-3 weeks. So they no go shake Thomas Partey hand. I don't hear them. I think I still bring this matter. Was it 2 weeks ago or so? you know, say England play as a plan, say they don't go shake Thomas Partey hand. Now, the England FA, now they tell their players, okay, if you like, it's the up to now. If I want to shake, I want to shake. If I don't want, make her no shake. For me, it's not supposed to be so. It's not supposed to be so. Because whether anybody like him or not, Thomas Partey is innocent until proven guilty. And not be me and you who day outside here. They, you know, I can't talk to Thomas Partey. You are guilty. No, that's why the matter they court. Now courts go do their investigation. And when they finish their investigation, if they don't see anything, then Thomas Partey, you are free to go. If they see some kind of things, they'll say, Thomas Partey, yeah, you are guilty. You know? So it's simple. So I know they're happy with that England FA chiefs, their response. I'm not happy with it. And FIFA too supposed to step in and talk something now before it's too late. Yes, because true, this football will be all they enjoy. They want to scatter them. Not be me and you be caught. Thomas Partey for now is still innocent. Now courts go prove him guilty after they don't do all their investigation. You know, so the matter didn't get as it be. He get as it be. Hello, good morning.
2: Hello.
1: Yeah, good morning. Go on, I greet you.
2: England, Adam, by themselves, carry this for 8 months. They never judge the guy, but I don't already judge him by himself. Because everything you mean, because when I don't talk to the day when I play a hand, where that one start?
1: Attire.
2: The player soon. Okay, you don't read this one now, then you don't date the player's hand. My brother, you don't have me, the Ghana FA, who go put some aspects for the beginning. Once they know shake, I'm more of us carry our hands to
1: back.
2: Once they know shake, some aspects, then he'll be the first person who will be for that.
1: Yes. They know shake, and the rest of us will not go shake anybody. I agree with you. Yes, may scream, may scatter, may everything go scatter. I agree. May scatter.
2: If the new Papa Angolo finish, if the new Papa Angolo finish, where they go back.
1: Yes. I agree with you, my brother.
2: Thank you.
1: I agree. When they won't do that handshake, Thomas Partey may in the front. If they no shake out, the rest of the team say no go shake England players. Yes, make it be like that. I don't want that the condemned person when courts never come out and talk, say, yes, this man, yes, we find him guilty. No, because they never talk anything. So what will be the problem? Hello, good morning.
3: Good morning, Mama Tavi.
1: I greet you.
3: My name is Akarele Daniel.
1: Go on, Daniel.
3: You think what they be say, racism is their blood. And now we know say they are racism country. Good and fine.
1: I don't think so. If you talk of racism, I don't think so because
3: What do you think?
1: Okay.
3: Let the captain put party for the first line. For the first line, then if they no check them, nobody they shake anybody. That's what it is. But coming into this work of Mawes Abi, you Mawes Abi, Okutineshi Miri, Akatakata Boan of Mudua, we are looking for Portugal. Let me tell you one thing about Ronaldo, where you know no Mawes Abi. Anything we Portugal achieve up Ronaldo, any club when he day, he always carry the glory put for his own self. That is pride. And Messi no get that one.
1: Me alive, Messi, oh. Alive. Messi, tell them that Messi get that
3: one. Glory is for everybody.
1: Messi get that.
3: Ronaldo does not have that one.
1: Messi get
3: that. I'm telling you. And Alan is free to dream anything he wants to dream. Oh. Let me tell you.
1: That one really talks. So Messi get that pride. He get that. You know this watch Argentina game. All the players they loyal to Messi. You see that Argentina team. So that their squad. If Messi. They'll send list to Messi. Now Messi then go choose who they go invite, who he won't play with, and who he don't want to play with. You don't know. And they tell you the truth. Now Messi. But for Portugal, Cristiano Ronaldo get that power, but he don't get that power 100%. But for Argentina, Messi get that power 100%. Let me be honest with you. Yes. If Messi don't like you, you see that Argentina national team, you don't go smell him till he retire. But you see Portugal team, if Cristiano Ronaldo no like you, they still feel bring you in. When I go manage play together. Bruno Fernandes and Cristiano Ronaldo, let me tell you the truth. They don't like themselves. Not the truth. Uh-huh. So now, what thing they be that? Hello, good morning.
4: Hello.
1: Yes, good morning.
4: Hello.
1: Good.
4: Yeah, this is the voice of the collection.
1: Go on, Kelechi.
4: See, all these things in England, they do it. It's not going to help the matter. Because these are all they say they will not check for my party. He's the no checker. Make all the real Ghana players make the no checker. Check any England player. Because I didn't have this thing, man. Because you never put that in YouTube. I will come there. Now you will come there to put in YouTube. Eh?
1: Mm.
4: It's not so like that.
1: Mm.
4: As in Alan, everybody has an opinion. I own opinion, I don't talk. So everybody has mind to say an opinion.
1: Mm.
4: So, if they rich, now you log, if they no rich, not so easy.
1: Mm. All right, thank you. Thank you. You know, for me, I stand where I stand, and where I stand, we say, you see that game today between England and Ghana. Me Thomas Partey did front, me be the first person to shake. Anybody when shake, the person no shake Partey back. Any of England players where Partey try shake, and the England player no one shake Partey, the rest of the Ghanaian players too no go shake that England player. Any England player will shake Partey, now the rest of the team go shake, the rest of the Ghana team also go shake. It's very, very simple. This one, no quarter inside. Hello, good morning. I greet you. Good morning.
5: I call for my boy, Gamondi.
1: All right, go on. Good morning.
5: See, this one says if you make Africa get sense. You understand me? Mm. See what Morocco do, stadium. Even if they want to host World Cup today, they are equal to the tag.
1: Mm.
5: This one will make Africa get sense.
1: Mm.
5: If you say our league, we improve our league. Even though we no go abroad, where would they play home? No place like home.
1: Mm.
5: Or England, there's nobody. Lose Africa, they do here now. And they will say there's no worship person. And FIFA is supposed to interfere. God not FIFA, because they say football now.
1: Supposed to be fair play. Now fair play with that. Shake, now fair play.
5: To war.
1: Mm.
5: Hello?
1: I didn't hear you.
5: FIFA wants to war. If FIFA no interfere, FIFA will make a compulsory, whether you like it or not, you must shake.
1: Mm.
5: God now FIFA, they will decide.
1: All right, thank you, my brother. Thank you. No vex. Now, God, I beg you. No vex. I let you go now because, producer, they give me time. Say, I don't shoot to reach my time. No who's bad. So, they give me hand. Say, you don't reach. For today, I will call it a wrap. No who's bad. No who's bad. Go return again same time tomorrow, 10 a.m. to 11 a.m. So, for today, me go sign out for today. And as I sign out, make one I just chill, relax, we go step outside, pay bills, and we come. God bless you all. God bless Brilla. God bless Nigeria.

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1: The goalkeeper comes close. It's a goal! What a ball for the striker.
0: And we're out there.
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0: هره دیگه سره ماستی Yes, ladies and gentlemen, you are welcome. Yes, this, of course, is still the home of the Fan Sports Radio 2.9 Bulan FM. It's the big sports breakfast show, the wrap-up. Myself, Adini Adebanjo Ogunseye, and Joseph Obisesan, in the

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4: 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Friends, we're looking at the bands in which we want to take on what we call a well-curated understanding and fair play about networking, building a network of partners with that is banded, meaning in your 30s, 40s, 50s, 60s, and 70s. So we've been looking at the 60s. We said, and this is what we said, that is the theme is about distilling and transmitting. In your 60s, the focus will shift entirely from institutional management to ultimate legacy. You are no longer building infrastructure. You are distilling a lifetime of truths into frameworks that will survive you. How do you do this? You have those you call the successors. These are the torchbearers. Your ecosystem primarily must be focused on deliberate structure and of knowledge, platforms, and opportunities to the next generation of leaders. These are the individuals who will run the initiatives you birthed. I mean, when you look at the second group, the intellectual peers, these are relationships with academic institutions, publishing ecosystems, media partners, and global think tanks. These partners help you package your very lived experiences into books, colloquiums, radio digital forums, and more importantly, institutional curriculum. Friends, where you have two of these sitting, there requires a third one. The third one is a philanthropic and nation-building cohort. Here in the 60s, you begin to align with foundations, non-for-profit organizations and NGOs, as they call them, and policy advocacy, where your capital, that is your social capital, your reputation and wisdom, can be deployed as a catalyst for societal transformation. Once these three lock in, the intellectual part towards through the academic institutions, the platforms, whether they are partners, whether media, whether they are think tanks, then gets you into a place where you have some successors. Those who are like torchbearers, then it keeps you ready and surely well poised to get into the 70s. And this is where we talk about the sage at the institutional anchor. Now, before you even think about who a 70-year-old would represent, it's important that we interrogate the 60s very well. We said it's a convergence of legacy and the wisdom economy. What this means, in essence, is that the focus is shifted entirely from institutional management to what? To ultimate legacy. You are no longer building infrastructure. Say this in a way and manner that the politicians will understand. You are distilling a lifetime of truths into frameworks that will definitely survive you. And so, friends, where do you sit? Are you a successor, i.e. torchbearer? Are you an intellectual peer? Or you are a philanthropic nation builder? One of these three, you must check into it if we're looking at doing something for the now. Thank you for listening, friends. We'll be back, same time, same station, tomorrow. God bless.
3: And that was Navigate with ID, brought to you by Corporate Shepherds.

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1: Mutia Adego Kewa with a corner kick, shooting star still looking for the 3 points here, and oh, fantastic header.
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3: Adesanya. In this W moment, I'm king.
4: And Carroll's there, and he's won it for Liverpool. Much criticised club record signing comes up with a header that lifts their spirits.
3: Tie with the crown, yes.
5: They'll be looking to switch it quickly here for Ronaldo, who's got the better of Diego Alves. And Ronaldo scores brilliantly. The finish of a master, a craftsman at work.
3: Shout out to my haters, sorry that you couldn't faze me.
6: Hit it, head on the back, this is Cardo. He's got the captain as well, the game for Nigeria. The man who saved the game for Nigeria takes them into the final. Nwankwo Kanu, what a moment for him.
3: Greatness is what we want to bring up.
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epidemic, pandemonium, catastrophe, cataclysm. I'm a burning fire. I'm a burning fire. Aye, aye, aye, aye, aye, aye. A beat to shaker. Can't do

0: that Lionel Messi is using one of these powers. Something in me, they tell you, as the oracle, something they tell me, say, if you they use a video shaker, if you they use one of these powers, because what we see from that man, from that 38-year-old man, it is unbelievable, unbelievable. Tomorrow, he's going to turn 39, and I ask myself, what manner of man is that? What manner of magic are we seeing that man perform every single day on the World Cup stages? Yes, 5 goals! He don't break the record for the highest goal scorer in the World Cup. Now I understand what Pep Guardiola means when he tells his players, pass the ball, you're not Messi. Now I understand them. Now, wait, they wasted them, say, pass the ball now. You know be Messi. You know be Messi. You get why? Because once he touches the ball, once his foot touches the ball, it's magic all the way. Magic, magic, magic all the way. And yes, of course, a clapping ovation, standing ovation. Whether I be Messi fan or not, it's supposed just to admire that young man. In the words of Nazario, Ronaldo Nazario, you don't talk and say, it is only fitting that Messi is the one that breaks the highest goal scorer record at the World Cup. And what's time to be alive? Absolutely have no words for Lionel Messi. It's a pleasure to be back on the MIC once again, excited as always. The radio oracle, the radio diva, Eva B, my name. And yes, of course, you know how we do it every single day on the afternoon sports cruise, because they say that the sound of the bell, yes, not the sound of victory. And like I say every other day, he that dances suru get there, you know, no say now the dance of the gods. Your radio oracle is excited as always to be on the show. And yes, of course, action continues today. Portugal will be in action against Uzbekistan. Yes, we saw Senegal lose to Norway. We saw France beat Iraq. The golden boot race is on. Why do I feel like it's a Messi, Mbappe, Haaland? You know, it's a Messi, Mbappe, Haaland chase for the golden boot. All the same, the World Cup, we don't kick off. Now we feel them. We feel the buzz every single day. Femi Lala, how you feeling on a sexy Tuesday on the afternoon sports cruise and a Dial of Champions Sports Radio Brill FM? How you doing? Good afternoon to you.
1: I'm good. Nice to be here. Ladies and gentlemen, a very, very good Tuesday. Sexy Tuesday, like it is called. The World Cup continues today. And we saw Lionel Messi and his boys, you know, doing what they know how to do best, you know, which is to win games and get maximum 3 points that is deserving for them, you know. And then also we saw, African champions, or quote-unquote, the...
0: quote-unquote African champions.
1: Quote-unquote African champions. You know, getting lashed against, it seemed like Norway, 3-2. And honestly, you know, you will begin to see and begin to think that maybe, just maybe, people putting Norway as one of the dark horses of this competition are actually right.
0: Not far from the truth.
1: You look at the front three, you look at the attack that they possess, and you see how they play. You would think that Erling Haaland, you know, puts them ahead or put them in a good position against some very good teams. Because Senegal actually put up a good fight. Like I mentioned, 3-2. I mean, it wasn't that, you know, Senegal slept off in that game and then they just let them, you know, ride over them. But albeit, you begin to see some sort of some edge in quality that Norway has. So it's nice to be here once again, Tuesday edition of the show. Let's
0: do you see your guy getting on the score sheet tonight?
1: Well, I
0: had a dream about him, by the way.
1: A dream?
0: I swear.
1: You had a dream about Ronaldo. I can assure you that dream was not a good dream.
0: No, it was a good dream, by the way. I'm telling you. I woke up and I was asking myself, what would I be dreaming about Ronaldo?
1: Eva, tell me. Tell me what the dream is about.
0: I had a dream about him that he scored 6 goals. I'm telling you.
1: 6 goals in a game?
0: I'm telling you. It's like, no. That is going to work.
1: That's the ball. understand.
0: But seriously, two penalties, and then the rest were like, open play. You know, not open play. Go. I was not even happy. Like, what
1: God
0: they do about?
1: You go by your balance and God.
0: What God they do about?
1: You know that God.
0: I'm going to run around the Portugal as they say.
1: You see, embarrassing you.
0: With many, many blessings. No, seriously, I was so annoyed. Like, what kind
1: don't
0: of...
1: Don't worry. You don't need to be annoyed if I calm down. See, today...
0: So someone has said...
1: Today, Uzbekistan, we will cook. We're going to cook
0: now
1: today.
0: This kind of game today is complicated. Yeah. So I will not be surprised.
1: You
0: so
1: know
0: why? When I saw Swiss goals, I was like, now cook more this kind of goals.
1: However, if he scores his goals, that would be great.
0: Yes, now.
1: I
0: woke up on the wrong side of bed. I woke up annoyed. Like, why?
1: I hope you don't go back to sleep again. That means that you were not able to jinx it. It's to say you go back sleep again. Maybe as you woke up on this wrong side, you just change side. Say,
0: I just wake
1: this
0: up.
1: As I wake up, change side.
0: As I wake up, I call the vest.
1: You were not able to jinx it.
0: I say, which kind of dream
1: be
0: this?
1: That's how it be. That's like.
0: But actually, Kylian Mbappe, by the way, I was so worried. I was literally watching the France Iraq game. I don't finish. And by the way, and I was just praying that please Mbappe don't score 3 goals. Please don't score 3 goals. But that guy, I think, is on the verge to... I think he's on the verge to becoming one of the... maybe the biggest or
1: see,
0: the best
1: Let me say something.
0: World Cup player, and I think he'll still break these records because he get next year World Cup to play as well, which I think Messi no go there available, you know, and so on and so forth. So shout out to him. But I'm so happy that my guy is still there up there, still there, you know, still ahead of him for the highest goal scorer in the World Cup and even leading the golden boot for this particular World Cup as well.
1: You see, let me say this, right? What I'm going to say is that amongst his pair, I'm talking about Mbappe, I'm talking about, you know, Haaland, I don't know, mention anybody else that you want to call that in his pair, is the best. In fact, he's had the most impact among his peers at this age that he is right now.
0: And that's why we need to appreciate
1: him.
0: Because he's not even in his
1: this pair. If this is what you want to do, so where you go get problem?
0: Because he's not even in his... No, I get no.
1: No,
0: he's the best amongst his pair, right?

0: it to be, because I don't want to believe that the Ghanaians are coming to this walk-off to just be a walkover. They are going to give England a run for their money. So even if England is going to win this game, I don't see more than one goal margin, maybe 2-1, 3-1, 3-2, so, because England are not, I don't think that that's good, except they actually prove themselves in the next round and all of that. And then about Portugal, one thing I would say is that F1, no be small thing to be a Ronaldo fan this period. They don't shoot boxers. They don't too.
1: But you know, so like, you know, you don't want to give us a piece of mind, actually. Me, I have.
0: You know what's funny about this thing is that I enjoy the banter. It's actually very sweet and interesting, you know. For me, you know, banter is what makes the game even more interesting, right? And for us as Ronaldo fans, normally, you know, seeing everything that, you know, Messi is doing currently in this World Cup already, five goals already in the World Cup, and then, our goals. Just
2: make it score, because if not score, we go press on our neck tomorrow.
0: To there we go.
1: This good on the touch.
0: How they tell you? You know, in as much as I want Portugal to win this,
1: you want him to score. I understand.
0: I want Ronaldo to actually, you know, prove that I was wrong. I was listening to a caller the other time, and then not to tackle the question anyways, but then sometimes I want us to actually banter from an angle of, you know, football logic. You are saying that the coach should bench Cristiano for Uzbekistan. Please, even if Ronaldo no did the team at all, they should beat Uzbekistan.
2: They should be able to beat Uzbekistan, yeah.
0: You get what I'm saying? Yeah. But sometimes we analyze football and then we will allow our banter to cloud our judgment. If Ronaldo cannot start against Uzbekistan, who is he supposed to start against? I don't understand. Let's talk about football with let's face reality.
1: Don't worry. Agenda
2: no worry.
1: Agenda
2: no worry. Offer, no worry. No worry. No worry. Agenda and so offer. No worry.
0: So my own point in all of this thing is that I expect Portugal to beat Uzbekistan to make a statement into this match. Not just win by one goal to zero.
2: Win well. True.
0: Win well. And what Zainab was saying the other time, when Zainab said it, I was like, wait, Zainab, baby, they're sarcastic. I've been listening to Zainab for quite a long time, and then I don't see her like a Ronaldo fan at any point. I'm wrong, anyway.
1: No, you do not see. To confirm what she said, Eva dreamt about it. In fact, it was Ivan that first said that.
0: Yeah,
1: he,
0: I had one.
2: It's not gonna come to pass. You already know it will not come to pass. It was just a dream.
1: So she dreamt about it. That's a confirmation.
2: It will not come to pass.
1: That's a confirmation.
2: All right.
0: Don't worry. Maybe you'll be Oracle. You are the Oracle.
2: It will not come to pass. Nothing happened.
1: You will open this show tomorrow with Thanksgiving.
0: F1 actually said something that actually made me think it might not actually come to pass. Because trust me, if Ronaldo just gets a hat trick in this game, the coach might like
2: probably
0: to
2: let him
0: off.
2: All right.
0: He will let him out. All right. Thank you so much.
2: Thank you so much. Thank you. It's not going to happen. We're wrapping up the conversation. I dreamt about it. I woke up and I was so annoyed. I was like, number one, why would I be dreaming about Ronaldo? That's number one. Number two, I eventually had a dream about him, and I'm dreaming about him scoring six goals.
1: Because you were thinking
2: six
1: about
2: six goals.
1: You cannot just do that.
2: The person I was thinking about while I slept.
1: A man, Abi.
2: Who?
1: A guy, Abi.
2: No, wait. I'm talking about in the world of football.
1: So, in the studio, and there, so you don't get work. Now, so they think about people.
2: In the world of football, I was thinking about Mbappe, and I was so worried.
1: So, you were in the house.
2: And I was
1: thinking about Mbappe.
2: No, I was worried I was going to wake up.
1: You sleep off on thinking about Mbappe.
2: Yeah, I know. I stepped off thinking about Mbappe. In the world of football.
1: Okay, outside the world of football, you got to think about.
2: But going home, guys.
1: Which home?
2: Thank you for your calls and your comments.
1: Please,
2: as well.
1: Give us one more hour.
2: Which one more hour? For you.
1: We want to discuss this.
2: We're going home. Because I was so worried that I would wake up to Mbappe breaking that record. You know, I was like, God, please. So I was like, don't do it. So when I eventually woke up, it was one that I dreamt about. I was like, from where to where? Anyways, if you score six goals, I'm going to be back here tomorrow doing what I know how to do best.
1: And tomorrow is Messi's birthday.
2: Please.
1: please. I can't wait for tomorrow.
2: Can we have a good day tomorrow?
1: I can't wait for tomorrow.
2: If he scores six goals. If he scores three or more goals, two or more goals, okay, tomorrow, celebrating him alongside Messi.
1: Alongside
2: Messi.
1: Tomorrow is
2: whose birthday is tomorrow? But if he doesn't score and Portugal wins, it makes it more easy for me tomorrow on the show. Guys, 5 p.m., your popular hero crew will be back here to continue with all of the action. Portugal, Uzbekistan by 6.

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12: 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My name is Charlie Boy. Keep it locked down on the station, Brilla FM. That's how we ride. Charlie Boy say so.
13: Yeah.

0: gedede. Oh yeah, now, my people, how about the kilo popping? What's popping where you are? Time for sports, Aileen. How you doing? Good evening to you. 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We're not plenty, oh. We're not plenty like that. But as you see, as you see, as you see, as you be, there's a lot to heal today. 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Yes. Sports Healing. Hello, hello, hello. Good evening.
1: Hello, good evening. Mommy Gio.
0: Of the radio.
1: This is Dami on the line.
0: Okay, Dami, welcome.
1: Good evening. You're welcome. How is Vicky?
0: Vicky is fine. Vicky is fine.
1: Okay. Let me start my sports ailings to my goals. One and only CR7. This evening we are doing more than double. We are doing hat trick today.
0: More than score four.
1: Messi fan. So my sport team is going to Cristiano Ronaldo today. Don Santos Aveiro. You be more than those of us who will not say like hard work carry you reach where you reach. No,
0: who hard work no carry reach where them day? Who hard work no carry reach?
1: I don't know, but we not say Ronaldo hard work carry.
0: Footballers, see. Don't worry. Do finish. Go make I talk with you. I won't talk. Just do finish.
1: So anyways,
0: I go talk with you.
1: My sport team is going to Cristiano Ronaldo and all Cristiano Ronaldo fan. I expect them to actually do give their best today. You know, have a good win today, win comfortably today. In respect to that. So my sport team is to the Portuguese team and to Cristiano Ronaldo.
0: Oh yeah, now. Thank you very much. See, I said I was going to say something. See, guys, can we just appreciate these two guys? Only two people for the full history of football don't score up to 900 official goals. Only two men, Cristiano Ronaldo and Lionel Messi. Can we appreciate them? This guy, they could not stop to the yab one for one. They are both good. They don't try. You may have a favorite and say, okay, now this one I like pass. But appreciate the other. Himself don't try. Yes, the two, both of them. They are no easy. What in Ronaldo and Messi don't achieve? No easy. Make we appreciate the two of them. And now, to answer that issue of work hard, can we stop saying one works hard, the other one are talent? That is balderdash. Balderdash. That in a nonsense talk. May I tell you why? Because to be a professional footballer, no matter who you are, even if you like, make it be James Rodriguez. If you like, who have you think of? If you like, make it be Miguel Obi. No, Miguel Obi is a star. Make I look for MPFL players. Like, let me look for one player in the Nigerian League. Get one guy, one of my guy will be my they're plenty. But even if you are playing in Nigeria, for you to be called before they go use the word professional, take describe you that is a professional footballer. So you can't play for big team, you are a professional footballer. It means you worked hard. Do you know the strict dietary regimen these guys go through? Do you know the strict training programs they go through? Do you know what it means to be selected for World Cup? It means they've seen that you are performing well. Nobody wakes up and is an awesome footballer. You must polish the skill. You never see people for this Nigeria where they play street football. Where we say they dribble pass Okocha, they dribble pass Ronaldinho, they have skills. But many of them, they don't just get that special extra push to become professional. So forget that when they talk. Every footballer that plays today, to the point that a big team buys you, you are a professional footballer. It means you worked hard. Nobody wake up and begin play ball. Those who tried not to work hard, where their career today? What's the name of that Chelsea boy? What they say, no like training. We are in career today. It ended early. That's just it. Eden Hazard, they say, no, they like training. He could just come from, training. No go they play, go they play. How long did this career last? It can't last. For you today, longevity. And 39-year-old is scoring goals. A 41-year-old is scoring goals at this time. I mean, in a World Cup that has Kylian Mbappe, Vinny Jr., what's this one named? Jude Bellingham. All these people. People were full like this, Elina Land. All of them did this World Cup. Now, two men will they talk about? Two men that are already close to 40. One is already 41. One will be 39 years tomorrow. Messi will be 39 years tomorrow. And we are still talking about these guys. After how many years? That's to tell you that they both worked hard and trained hard to stay fit. How many of you are already listening to me today? At the age of 49, can you run 2 kilometers straight? You see these guys, they dribble, they slim, they slim, everybody, every day they can't play. You can't talk, say one, they work hard, one, they work hard. All of them, they work hard. Appreciate Messi and appreciate Ronaldo. Hello. But now I lie. If you say you don't go work hard, you don't go last. That's just it. I lie. They say you know they like training. Where is it today? Injury won't finish him.
2: But I'm still mentioning him.
0: Just say, I know. Sorry. Sorry.
2: You see, and I won't sing. But by the way,
0: welcome.
2: See, we appreciate Ronaldo. We appreciate both of them. But now, one person they put himself under unnecessary pressure. Not the same person they pressure them. Now they put himself under unnecessary pressure on his fans. You know, see how they cry yesterday like Timothy King.
0: Hmm.
2: Now then they put themselves under unnecessary pressure. Nobody pressure them. You understand?
0: Hmm.
2: Nobody is going to take anything away from Ronaldo and Messi. Those guys, they are the greatest players of all time. Maybe
0: honestly, actually, Messi and Ronaldo are the greatest players of all time. They pass Pele, they pass Maradona. Yes.
2: One is sliding ahead of another person. That is just it. But that slide ahead, now Mr. Ronaldo fans, no one here. I think we must hear. You understand? But make ahead Messi.
0: Oh, yeah,
2: you understand? Person we encounter score fast goals, now only him score. You understand? He needs penalty, by the way. So I hear that man. And then I hear the only club where somebody go hire their former free agent manager and they go claim £10 million, you know, easy.
0: Mm.
2: You understand? Mm-hmm. They hear Chelsea. And then go do that. Nobody else will do one. Man, thank you. And I have Man City for signing Maresca. I like the man.
0: Mm.
2: And I want to make it remain in the Premier League so that we're going to see him working. And I hear you too.
0: Okay, thank you. Thank you very much. Yes, 090-41-889 and 090-44-889. Send us WhatsApp message for 090-44-889. Spot sailing. Hello. Good evening.
3: Yes. Good evening. Yes, good evening, Mr. Abad, the only and only icon of Manchester City.
0: Oh, yeah, no.
3: Yes, for me, Bridgie, it is all about, my name is all about telling Brooklyn, as I like to call it. See, you know, Messi and Ronaldo, they don't cry. But for me, but the car record, Willie Allen, get two of them, they know Richard. See, 52 appearances for a country, it does cost 59 goals. Messi and Ronaldo, they know that for that.
0: Those ones, they are the future. See, those guys are the future.
3: Yes, but the one way Allen don't do, 52 appearances for a country, 59 goals. See, you know, my mind be that. He score more than he play for a country.
0: Hmm.
3: So at the end that man, because Nae carry no way they go like this, only and they carry, yes, others they try, but Nae make sure say yes, we carry the no way flag they go. If I give them, I'd give them three boosters. And for at the end Manchester City fans and Hugo Jana, we make sure say yes, they are arrested at the don't go. And at the Villa Musk, because I know say very soon I go here you go for a lot of things. Thank you so much.
0: Okay, thank you. Spot selling, send us WhatsApp message for 090-44-889. And yes, Abib from Ikorodu says, you have said it all. They all work hard to get where they are. These guys have done it all, and they have nothing to prove to anyone anymore. Yes, anybody where you play ball to the point that a big team comes to sign you, big team, not a carry sign player. Like, just know that and no peace. To be consistent for 10 years, a decade, na lie. You did not pick it from the bush. Harry Kane works hard. You understand? Erling Haaland works hard. Mbappe works hard. Jude Bellingham works hard. To be consistent. If the same player will be say, you just had one great season and that's it, then we can say, okay, maybe this guy probably is not. Or maybe you just are one of those players who don't get strong bone like Neymar. Well, any smarty, you don't get injury. Smarty, you don't get injury. Also, I don't even know how Neymar's training regime is. But you know there's this talk about Brazilians and partying lifestyle. So maybe that now, maybe drinking and partying and, you know, all those, I'm just assuming, this is an assumption. Maybe all those drinking, partying, when Neymar they do, those things when they consume, if it be part of why they always get injury. You understand? I don't know. But then again, if you remember, Ronaldinho, part of why Pep Guardiola had to let him go when Pep Guardiola came into the senior team of Barcelona back then, was that he complained that Ronaldinho had a very bad partying lifestyle. Ronaldinho two-day party. They say he comes straight from the nightclub to the training the next day. You know, they even go out first, go rest. Straight from nightclub, which means he practically sleeps at the club and then comes straight to training. There's no sustenance for that kind of career. And guess what? Ronaldinho's career was short-lived. Did Ronaldinho train as long as Messi and Ronaldo? Ronaldinho reached 39 years before he stopped ball. You understand? Messi will be 39 tomorrow. Ronaldo is already 41. So what are we talking about here? So honestly, ladies and gentlemen, anybody that works hard and is consistent, anybody that is consistent and consistently works hard, he will be successful. So no player where they play at the top level will not they work hard. So let's stop this talk of Ronaldo. Cristiano Ronaldo is the only one that works hard. Everybody that is consistent and is playing at the top of his career works hard. I just made an example. Harry Kane, they work hard. Babanlai, they work hard. You don't understand? Mohamed Salah, he dey work hard. N'Golo Kante, he dey work hard. All them Vinny Jr., that they work hard. Consistency, when you are consistent, Kevin De Bruyne and them, that they work hard. Romelu Lukaku, now their baba self, that guy, they work hard. You know how many years, you know how many sets of people Lukaku don't play with for this life? Baba still they play, he dey work hard. So let's give honor to whom honor is due. And for WhatsApp, yeah, we have this message. This is Caleb from Lekki. Say, good evening. I want to hail my GOAT, Lionel Andres Messi, for the performance in the World Cup. He still remains the best and the whole world knows. Okay. Thank you very much. Hello, I'll take one more call. 09041889. Yes, the number to call. 09041889 and 09044889. Make we give honor to whom honor they do. Adams from Akoka, I cite you. You say, my sports feeling goes to Mbappe and Haaland. These guys are giving us a real challenge to the golden boot, yeah? My general hailing will always be to you guys there in the studio. I can't actually imagine how my day will feel like without hearing a section from Brilla. Kudos to you.

Portugal have also taken their foot off the pedal, because again, if you're leading 2-0 and you know your opponent is not as good, well, any need to disturb yourself? Let's check out what the stats are serving us. After 34 minutes in the game, Portugal 2-0. And let's go to the stats. Yes, let's go to the stats, because Portugal, with an XG of 1.04, they have 69% of the ball possession. And with Uzbekistan, with a 0.08, they have 31% of the ball possession. Portugal have had 6 shots. 2 on target, 2 big chances, 1 corner kick. Uzbekistan, 1 shot, 1 on target. No big chance, no corner kick in the game so far. Also, for passes, Portugal have had 164 attempted, completing 143, 87% of those. And Uzbekistan have attempted 85, completing 69, 81%. One yellow card so far in this game. It's gone the way of Uzbekistan, that led to the free kick when Nuno Mendes scored that goal. XG on target. Yes, XG on shots on target. Portugal 1.30, Uzbekistan 0.08. 6 shots in total for Portugal, 2 blocked, 2 off target, and 2 on target. 3 shots outside the box, 3 shots inside the box for Portugal. And yes, only one by Uzbekistan. It was from outside the box. It was the only one taken, and it was a shot on target as well. And for fouls, Uzbekistan 5-7, as to Portugal's 7. And duels won, Uzbekistan 16, Portugal 13. Clearances, Uzbekistan 5, Portugal 13. Interceptions, none for Uzbekistan, 2 for Portugal in this game. And I can tell you, Uzbekistan's goalkeeper has made the only save in this game so far, as far as the action is concerned in this situation.

It is the World Cup. And 36 minutes on the clock. It is Portugal 2, Uzbekistan 0. And definitely action as it is coming in. And yes, in the game, history has been made. Ronaldo, yes, he scored to become that man who has scored in all 6 World Cups that he has featured in. Nobody else has scored in 6 World Cups. 6 World Cups. If it is once every 4 years, do the maths. 4 times 5 is 20. So 24 years he's been playing at the World Cup. Senior man. Today, senior man has a minute. You know that. And yes, definitely, let's take you right into it, where the action is going down. As we take you through this one, brought to you by OneXBet. Football fans, the moment is here. The countdown is over. The stadium is buzzing. The players are ready, and the excitement is at fever pitch. 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

And yes, action as he continues. It is a two. Yes, Ronaldo on the double. It is two on the night for Cristiano Ronaldo. Three.

goals to nil Portugal lead. And yes, a brace for Ronaldo. Yes, a brace for Cristiano Ronaldo. 3-0 Portugal lead in this fixture. 39 minutes. And yes, they lead by 3-0.

0: And yes, Bruno Fernandes records an assist in the game. Okay, yes, for laying that on the plate for Ronaldo, who of course was able to run in behind and just put it past the goalkeeper to make it a 3-0 for Portugal. There you have it. And yes, off to a great start now. We say that a lot in Nigeria. Now when you reach your turn, that'll be your Christmas. So yes, he's now done it, brace. A hat-trick is possible. Yes, it is. Hello, good evening. Hello. Good evening, welcome.
1: Yeah, my name is Emmanuel.
0: Welcome, Emmanuel.
1: How you doing now, Ricky?
0: Good, I'm fine.
1: Yeah, no try at all. Now my 2.60 or did just come out like that. Like, you should have just let it be. You know go I'm Portugal. Yeah, now my 2.60 odd.
0: Yeah.
1: You me if that team no see another chance call Guiki. You should have just left it. It's not that too much. You don't know say people they bet. 2.60 odd, I don't say my does. I'm for them. Anyways, good one for Cristiano. I'm really, really happy for him. If he may try, may score one more, maybe for their trick. It will make sense. And Portugal will be in because the intensity way they use part of the game. Like as if all the talk, three people they talk, they don't did the year is getting to them and they were just trying to like prove everybody wrong, and I'm happy for them. Thank you, Vicky.
0: All right, thank you so much for that one. And I can tell you certainly it is now 41 minutes. A brace by Ronaldo, and yes, perfectly taking a free kick by Bruno Mendes means that a Portugal lead by 3-0 in this game right now. Definitely what it is for the Portuguese national team right there in the game. So yes, a win tonight in this game. Yes, they go top of the group pending what Colombia would play against the DRC, and then of course we would know how things would turn out in that situation, and then we can look at the group again. But yes, as it stands right now, Portugal lead by 3-0. They've only conceded one goal in this competition, which was against the DRC. Yes, it ended 1-1 in that game. But yes, right now I can tell you that as things stand, it is 3-0 in the first half of this game. And I can guarantee you that they are not done yet. There's going to be another 45 minutes that will be played in this game. And come on now. Yes, you want your best players to feature all the time. You want your best legs to be available to get you going. And yes, it is what the Portuguese guys are doing right now. One of the teams, of course, are tipped to go all the way in this competition. And right now, they are just showing perfectly why they can do that. And why things can really, really look good for them as far as this one is concerned. But 3-0, 43 minutes on the clock. And definitely, action leaves right here. Let's take a quick message from One Expert.
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44 minutes on the clock. Yes, we're counting down to the final minute. And then, of course, time added on. We'll see how that goes. Or how many minutes will be added in this game, as Portugal will definitely doing the job against Uzbekistan. ...45 now counting down. And yes, after this time, we'd wait for the fourth official to, of course, inform how many more minutes we'll be getting in this game. But yes, it's been a Portugal all the way in this particular fixture, with Ronaldo netting a brace. And you know that the conversation was always going to be, oh, now that others are scoring, what is he doing? Well, he scored twice in this game.

Three goals to nil, they lead. Talking about Portugal. And yes, would it be four at full time or five? Maybe six, maybe seven. I mean, in this competition this season, we've seen goals. 6 minutes added. There just might be one more goal before halftime. Because yes, as far as this one is concerned, Uzbekistan, they're not playing any low block now. They're coming out. So yes, if you have any excuse to stuff them, get it done now. Come out against them. And see if you score as many goals as you can.

0: And yes, the XG for Portugal has moved up to 1.38 for 1.08. And yes, of course, Uzbekistan 0.10 from 0.08. 64% of the ball possession for Portugal. 64-36. They're edging that. 8 shots, 3 on target, 4 big chances, 1 corner kick. You can't be wasting big chances like this. It tells you the whole story. They probably would have been up by maybe 4 or 5 goals. But 4 big chances, well, 1 corner so far. passes completed of 256 attempted. And for Uzbekistan, 116 completed of 147 attempted. Well, some improvements there. And yes, would the opportunity come for them? In fairness to Uzbekistan, they're just not brave enough. They just don't have the players to do the job. But yes, I think they're just a decent team, and you come to competitions like this and you show what you can do, and people will say, okay, well, you are excused from doing this. 3 shots, 1 on target for Uzbekistan. One has been blocked just about some minutes ago. I can tell you certainly we're into the 3rd minute of the 6 added in the game, where Portugal still lead by 3-0. One more message from One Expert and the action continues. This is powered by One Expert.
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0: 54 minutes plus 4 of the 6 added played so far. Portugal will lead 3-0. And yes, that's the whole story of the first 45 that we have seen. Uzbekistan. Nah. This one here says, good day, VU. This is Adams from Akoka. It says, congratulations to CR7 for the new record they set. VQ, the two players have been changed from the starting lineup compared to the last time. At the upfront, Bernardo Silva was dropped, of course, and now the natural wing players are playing. Hope the other managers can learn to play players in their natural position. Overloaded the midfield sometimes is not needed. Okay, but that has won them matches before, so I don't think that was why they didn't win against the DRC. Good evening, Victor. It says, I'm AJ. This type, I am Messi on your phone. If you have the chance, I want to check something. But some way, Portugal must spank this Uzbekistan. I'm rooting for them. All right, this one here says, good evening, VQ. Oluwaseun Funmi is my name. He says, about this Ronaldo and Portugal performance at the World Cup, people are not really not looking at the bright side of what this game might have done for them. The funny thing at the end of it all might be that Ronaldo must have had a discussion with them that it is not about the goals in this World Cup. Anyone can be the top scorer in a match or the match winner. He just want them to play together and win the trophy. And if the chance comes for him to score, then he will. Remember how Argentina lost the first game at the last edition and things got better for them from there? I don't know that one. I know they did dressing room. I don't know what they discuss. And I almost got another there. Ronaldo had to be cleared off the line. Uzbekistan. It is Koshanov who did that. It would have been a hat-trick in first half for CR7. Emperor Casey says, good evening, Mr. Victor. Kudos to CR7 and Portugal. Again, don't be surprised that some people will complain that it's just Uzbekistan. But who cares? Kudos, man. Nice job. Thank you. This one says, I love CR7. He's my idol. I'm happy for him now. Right now, Ade, this one is coming from you. Halftime. 3-0 Portugal lead against Uzbekistan. I think it depends on your agenda. We all had situations where we have said that before. Nobody these people didn't play. But again, a win is a win. This is a World Cup we're talking about. And don't downplay anybody's effort at doing their best. In all honesty, Uzbekistan also qualified for the World Cup. And they were training, they were planning to win matches. So don't make it look like, oh, Uzbekistan after all. Come on now. I don't think that is fair. 3-0, halftime. Yes, in the game, this might extend to a lot more goals. 090-41089, 090-44089. Okay, let me take this one. This person texted me personally to say, hey, guy, did you see this match? He said, look, in my opinion, this is the kind of game where Argentina would watch and say, okay, we're playing Jordan next. Let's make sure we make all the passes to Messi. He must not leave the box. Look, I think we've enjoyed these guys enough. And what we're seeing of them now is just it's just brilliant, to say the least. While I think that this is a good game, I think from what we've seen in this game and a bit of the DRC game, I don't know if they have their defense together coming into this competition. Defense will have to live up to it in order for Portugal to get the job done. While I think they are high up there with one of the teams to compete for it, the defense must live up to the responsibility of doing the job. That's what I think. And if that plays its role and that problem gets sorted, then I definitely think that there is something in there for the Portuguese guys. I've seen the talent in the France attack. It is really mind-blowing, and I think they can go against any defense. So in such situations, the likes of Portugal will have to brace up. Because if you can keep such guys out when it matters, then we'll be talking about you getting the job done, and we won't have anything to worry about. Sports Radio Bula FM, and yes, halftime in the game between Portugal and Uzbekistan. It is Portugal 3, Uzbekistan 0. Let's take some of your comments and your calls this evening as we wrap things up in the first half of the game. Good evening, Victor. Congratulations to CR7 for the new record. He said he is the real GOAT. I'm sure that if he does not beat the record of Messi on the highest World Cup goal scorer this year, he will definitely outscore him by next World Cup. CR7 is coming back, but Messi is not coming back. Akintayo from Agbara. Oga, he'll be 45. He'll be 45. They look this thing like 4 weeks, man. Good evening, my name is Emmanuel. Please, is it true that the Super Eagles are coach? My brother, wait now. Now, what for you? Portugal, they play match. They talk of Super Eagles. They walk up. Hello.
1: Hello, Vicky.
0: Good evening.
1: Good evening, once again. Mm-hmm. My name is Akarele Daniel. Mm-hmm. This year, you say you British and which continent they come from?
0: What it happen?
1: Huh?
0: What it happen?
1: They are playing nonsense.
0: At least they shall qualify.
1: They allow Ronaldo to record, like say, that's only cheap. Huh? What kind of team is this? They play rubbish.
0: They blast people who qualify. Say they play rubbish.
1: They play rubbish. This one I think.
0: Me and you know they argue. We know they argue. I just they tell you say teams who you know play rubbish, they no qualify for the competition. Show some respect when people qualify for the competition and they are there. Now you sabi play, so you go play. You want on prime Barcelona or prime Real Madrid because you be Uzbekistan. You don't have anything to offer. You've done your job, and so you will come to the competition to come show the rest of the world who you are. I mean, for some people, I saw a post by a lot of people from Cape Verde who said they used to tell people I'm Cape Verde, and people would be like, "What? Where's that on the map?" Said now that Cape Verde have actually had 2 draws in the World Cup and they have become one of the most popular teams, that everybody is now saying, "Oh, that's your country. I don't need to be explaining anymore that we are an island nation somewhere in Africa and this and that. We don't need to explain anymore." And that's what this game does for some people. I mean, so if Uzbekistan are finally playing here, it's a good one for them. In all honesty, at least you know Kushanov before now playing for Man City. You didn't know the country he was from. You've seen him today. Amazing day. This one says here, they are doing well. CR7 will definitely outshine Messi in this ongoing 2026 FIFA World Cup. Olusegun from Ipaja. Yes, this one is coming from you in this one. Hello.
2: Hello, Vicky. Good evening.
0: Good evening.
2: Hello, Vicky. Good evening.
0: Good evening.
2: Yeah, this is Mandy from Facebook.
0: Okay.
2: I just wonder, for the last person I called, I could feel his pain, and I understand. That's how we Cristiano fans too felt when we were watching the Dane Son giving Messi all the goals to score. Mm. Right, but I'm excited about two things. Cristiano has turned up finally, regardless of whether it is Uzbekistan or anything. Secondly, I went a bet with my guy. 2 bets, in fact. 200,000 each. That Cristiano would not score in the first half. So I don't chop that one. Then Cristiano to score hat-trick. So in the second half, let Cristiano just deliver one more. And then we got to the bet. Thank you.
0: Okay, thank you. Thank you for that one also. And yes, the action continues on your Champions Dance Sports Radio Reliant FM. Let's be Bills. And yes, much more when we get back in here. Stay with us.
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0: All right, yes, ladies and gentlemen. Fantastic first half. I told you, I say respect these both guys. And today, Cristiano Ronaldo don't show quality once more. Yes, you know, easy to get two goals in the first half, regardless of the opponent. Uzbekistan. I wonder what the game plan was, actually, for the coach of that team. What was his plan? To try to score as well as Portugal? Yes, what was Fabio Cannavaro's plan? Big OG was saying, Breezy, Fabio Cannavaro is a Ballon d'Or winner. And I said, you know, matter. I mean, the almighty Maradona once took charge of Argentina. Did he end up winning something with the club, with the country? Mba. So not because you were a Ballon d'Or winner automatically. You mean say you go automatically? Yes, win the World Cup with any team. So yes, he was Ballon d'Or winner in 2006. Yeah. Well, also, by the way, that same year, it was the FIFA World Player of the Year, too. In that same 2006. He also won the FIFA World Cup Silver Ball. He was part of the FIFA World Cup All-Star Team. That same year, Naimbi Serie A Footballer of the Year. That same year, Naimbi Serie A Italian Footballer of the Year. That same year, Inde for UEFA Team of the Year. That same year, he did FIFA Pro World 11 of the Year. I'm talking about the year 2006. So he was Serie A Defender of the Year, Serie A Player of the Year, World Soccer Player of the Year, Ballon d'Or Winner of the Year. Inside 2006 alone, Fabio Cannavaro. But you see, that you are or you were a great player does not automatically mean you'll be a great manager. So when the Big OG was saying, oh, Breezy, you know Fabio Cannavaro is a Ballon d'Or winner, what do you expect? He's going to do well. Man, not with Uzbekistan. Oh. He's a manager, but it's not going so well, so good. So far. But anyway, shout out to the man, Fabio Cannavaro. Can he stop, or at this time, at least stop the goals from coming through? I wonder. He's been in charge of a number of teams now, but he's yet to win anything outside of China. I mean, as a manager. By the way, he won the Chinese League One in 2016. He won the Chinese Super League in 2019. Won the Chinese FA Super Cup in 2018. And then as an individual, he won Coach of the Year for the Chinese FA. That's Chinese Football Association 2017. But what's the point of all that? Because I wonder if that will be considered when he won Colebi Big Job. How many countries or how many teams has he coached since when he become manager? Guangzhou Evergrande, Al Nassr, where Ronaldo is currently. He was their manager in 2015, 2016. Yes, he's also been with Tianjin Kajian. He had two spells with Guangzhou Evergrande. He has been China's national team manager. He has been with Benevento, Udinese, Dynamo Zagreb between 2024 and 2025. Then, of course, Uzbekistan. He took the job in 2025. Fabio Cannavaro. Anyway, there'll be a change now. Second half one start for this game. Talking about Portugal versus Uzbekistan. And yes, some changes will be coming through at the start of the second half. Do you know that Ronaldo has called a hat-trick in the first half? Because, I mean, for that 46th minute, where we say he collects a brilliant pass inside the box. He almost scored as Martin come out. Therefore, they were blocked by one of the defending players, by the way. And there's been just one goal, so one yellow card so far in this game. The yellow card actually go to Uzbekistan. How is it that you have no goals but you have yellow cards? I wonder. And can we now put to bed that conversation of Bruno is not playing for Ronaldo? Ronaldo's second goal was assisted by Bruno Fernandes. Can we put to bed that talk? Can we leave Bruno? Can Bruno breathe? Now Bruno assist Ronaldo's second goal now. Anyway, like I said, the yellow card actually go to the man with the record. His name is Odiljon Kamrobekov. Yes, now he collect yellow card for the 14th minute into this game. It's been a very interesting game so far. And then I'm on a call us for 090-41,889. Yes, and 090-44,889. Enjoying the game so far? Yes, how many goals do you think say Portugal go field load past this Uzbekistani side? As this WhatsApp message right here says, good evening, Brizzy. Good evening to you. It says, now today, some people go to wake up. It's all right, Uzbekistan are giving this grandpa life. No wahala. What's your name, Majesty? Okay. Shout out to you, Majesty. Mona, leave Ronaldo. I don't tell him. I'm going to respect these two guys. Wait till they do noisy. If he's easy, runner. You know, easy. So shout out to both Cristiano Ronaldo and his counterpart in the other side. But today is all about him, so let's focus on him. Today is all about Portugal and Uzbekistan. 3-0, yes sir, Portugal lead. Second half don't start. We did the first minute of second half. A quick break. I'll come back to take your calls.
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0: Yes, make a light to Nando. 3 minutes don't work. Since when the second half don't start, you don't cross center four now. Yes, sir. Two changes each. Young Cancelo don't make way for Nelson Semedo. That's not for Portugal. Also, Pedro Neto don't make way for Chico Conceição. That is Francisco Conceição. And yes, for this Uzbekistan side, themselves don't make change. Back, back, back. They don't come out that Camero Bekov. That one with first quarter yellow card. I remember for the 14th minute. Who they bring in? One guy that they call Akmal Mozgovoy. Yes, Akmal Mozgovoy. And they don't come out Alizonov. Kozhakbar Alizonov. Yes, they don't come out him. Who they replace him? Sorry, they don't bring him in. I beg your pardon. Who they come out? Nashorzod Nasruloev. Yes, that now for the start of the second half. Yes, fresh legs, of course, to see. I wonder what in the coach the plan. Probably one pack boss business say. Let's also don't look and say this Portuguese side don't come here to dominate them completely. Somebody was telling me yesterday, oh, Brizzy, Uzbekistan, they do play good, oh boy. Not before this World Cup of where Portugal they oh. Yes, so now no say Doctor Office break down this Portuguese team, the quality they get. So it's obviously not going to be a walk in the park. And Portugal said, I'm not going to come play because, I mean, it's the first 45. You already gave these guys 3 goals. But you also have to give it to Cristiano Ronaldo. I mean, the man is 41. He's a charge goalkeeper, man. The guy, they pursue ball. That's the difference between him and, you know, the other guy. Him, they pursue ball at every given time. But you see that other guy? That other guy goes, just throw. Before you know, he goes up. Speed enter the 18 and try to score. But you see this Ronaldo, even at 41, Baba they do like say, man, he fits back. If he run like half marathon or full marathon, self, nothing they happen. The guy they pursue ball, they charge, they follow ball. But yes, 52 minutes in, Portugal 3, Uzbekistan 0. And honestly, Portugal have started this one off quite confidently. The last 5 minutes now, I saw the box of the Uzbekistani 9 in a day. Yes, the second, the half of the Uzbekistani. Let me let you know, Yao Felix do well to evade a couple of challenges. Then he fly from distance towards goal. But the effort fly just over the bar. It will be great goal. Now, talking about goals, Uzbekistan get chance now. Let me say they run on top, counter, push you ball. Get on guy with the coffee, Faye Zulev get opportunity. Now, so he wired the ball towards goal, but the Portuguese goalkeeper, he just catch him, just palm him, say, guy, he know they go anywhere. Yes, Costa say, you ain't going nowhere. So 52 minutes into the ball now, make a letter now. No, Portugal 3, Uzbekistan 0. But yeah, call us for 090-41-889 and 090-44-889. Yes, good day, bro.

Okay, yes, your champions down Sports Radio Bright family. Yes, welcome to this side of the action on the show this evening. And I can tell you that, yes, it's full time in that game. Portugal won by five unreplied goals. Yes, five goals to nil. Just in case that's the one you will understand, because unreplied might sound a bit. You know, Google, I say, let me confuse you. But yes, it has come and gone, and yes, it has happened. 3-0. Said, let's take some of the contributions that we have. If you have them, send them in on the show this evening. Yes, CR7 is the oldest player to score a brace at the FIFA World Cup at the age of 41. Okay. Okay. Thanks for that one. And let's quickly, of course, take your thoughts this evening. I can tell you that Ronaldo is definitely trending. Yes, top of the trends. Of course, opening his account in another World Cup, the sixth World Cup that he has scored a goal, the only player to do that. And yes, it continues. It continues because, yes, we're talking about this World Cup. The World Cup has not seen the Sioux. And yes, the World Cup did. It did hit the Sioux. And yes, that, of course, happened. And we have seen it. Did it twice. And so, yes, 2 goals today. Almost got a hat trick. At this point in time, your heart will want to reach out to that guy who said he was going to get a hat trick today, and he did actually said first half goal Ronaldo would score and then a hat trick. I'm sorry he didn't come through, but yeah, at least you got one. England will take on Ghana. England are ranked fourth in the world. Ghana are ranked 73rd in the world, and that's like how many places between these two? That's like 69 places. Wow. Yeah, 69 places between these two. And Thomas Tuchel, by the way, has made two changes in this game today. Yes, he's made two changes to this England side who won this game. And yes, I can tell you definitely that Portugal are top of the group. Colombia are second on 3 points. They play against the DRC much later. And yes, Uzbekistan are bottom. They have shipped in how many goals so far? Yes, 7 goals. They've scored 3-1 they lost against Colombia, and today 5-0 they lost against Portugal. So Portugal, a goal difference of 5 at top of this group. A win for Colombia would take Colombia top of the group, but yes, they're up against a DRC side that would probably make it difficult for them to just win that game. But let's see how that unfolds. But I can tell you that England, they are in action soon. And we will see what's happening there and how things are looking, because there's been some changes. Yes, some changes. O'Reilly doesn't start. John Stones doesn't start as well, as Thomas Tuchel has gone for some changes in this game. Those are the two who, of course, are not starting today.

Can tell you that for certain. England's defense was the obvious weak spot amid a thrilling attacking performance when they opened their World Cup campaign with a 4-2 win against Croatia in Dallas. And this was where the head coach, Thomas Tuchel, had made changes today, with Mark Gahey coming in for John Stones and Jed Spence, of course, coming in for Nico Reilly. Spence did well coming off the bench as a substitute against Croatia and gets his chance to stake a claim, while Gahey, of course, was unfortunate to be left out as Tuchel paired Stones with Ezri Konsa in the first half. It is likely to be the case of Thomas Tuchel, of course, managing Stones' minutes. Yes, managing John Stones' minutes after the only, yes, he only started five Premier League games for Manchester City all through last season. And it still represents a big chance for Mark Gahey and Jed Spence to, of course, do something tonight. Let's see how that goes. Pickford is the man in goal. Reece James, Ezri Konsa, as well as Mark Gahey and Jed Spence are the four guys in defense. It is Declan Rice and Elliot Anderson, the two in front of the back four. It is Nonny Madueke, Jude Bellingham, and Anthony Gordon, who play in this game right behind the Hurricane, who leads the attack in this fixture. And for Ghana, they make four changes to their 1-0 win over Panama and the World Cup opener. Thomas Partey starts after being denied an entry to Canada with, Kwasi Sibo, as well as Iñaki Williams, and goalkeeper Benjamin Asare also starting in this game. So, yes, it is Asare in goal. Senaya is there. So you have Ajete, Opoku, as well as Mensah, the four in defense. It is Kirenchi, as well as Pate and Sibo, Semenyo, as well as Jordan Ayew and Iñaki Williams are the three guys leading the attack in this game for

0: it's the same. It's like when they call up, that like a synchronized move. Mm-hmm. And so because of that, this dance where we see go just continue for like maybe even 30 minutes, 40 minutes. It will take a moment of brilliance to feel break this Ghanaian defense. Or perhaps if waiting we know about African teams, African players, that moment where they go lose concentration because maybe they get overwhelmed, same waiting that they do, knowing say they don't fit shut out England in spite of the possession with England, don't get the number of chances where they don't create or no create. Hopefully they don't get lost in that moment and allow one slip up, because you get Nani on one side and then you get Gordon on the other side. Mm-hmm. Wave it run through behind the mid and low blocks, and we don't see maybe one or two instances where they don't try exploit them. How many times they go with this hydration break? Do I do before no hydration break?
1: So I think every time
0: we're attending to,
1: they record is the opportunity to take the hydration break. So there's an official.
0: There's an
1: official hydration break now. Mm. Speaking of which, when last did you watch a major tournament where we had either of the IU brothers? No, forget Jordan. Jordan just the starting bald Johnny.
2: Agi.
1: The Andre.
2: I said Agi.
1: Agi. Who be Agi? Okay, sorry.
0: I don't leave all this up alone.
1: Okay. So speaking of which, when last did you see an IU brother at a major tournament without a bandage? Hey. I can't remember.
2: Ah.
1: Every time there's a bandage. Hey. Either on the eye, and Andre had one on the eye. He gave one with a bandage with black sellotape. He always had. They just always have a bandage.
2: Master, this with put with blood.
1: Because come on, it can't be like say that they plan and come, and they always they bald. Jordan now don't bald now. He don't begin with a bandage. It can't be like saying that their style, their family style. Once you bald, just time, just part time bandage. I'm staring right now at three pictures of Andre Ayew with bandages. Three different pictures. Afcon 2021, he had one on his eyes. He get one with a wrap for his head. He get another time when he's there for his club. They wrap him with black sellotape. Waiting upon. Now let your head they boss for the four. Oh, they are you brothers. Their head not just.
2: The last time where I see Super Eagles player inside bandage now, Danny Shuto, 2010.
1: Now so we strong.
2: 2010.
1: They should stop eating light soup and fufu.
2: Before that time, Taribo West was against who? Sweden. 2002.
1: The IU brothers always have bandages. If not be Andre, it could be Jordan. They're always wearing bandages.
2: They put with blood for everything.
1: That's good, Charlie. Yeah, you see?
2: With they put with blood inside.
1: Yeah, blood. yes, ladies and gentlemen. So okay, enough of the trolling. We don't throw Ghana rich.
2: So it's they support Ghana for.
1: I mean, I'm the throw Ghana actually. I'm trolling Andre. Are you and Jordan? Are you? So 28 minutes in 0-0. Yes, the last person where we talk about for this game now actually Rhys James, and of course the man I just talked about, Jordan, and he has continued the game. David Beckham is right there, of course, supporting England, sitting there with his son.
2: For this game, me and the fee say they supposed to start like Kobe Menu. Kobe Menu. Nagana.
1: Kobe.
2: And with the kind way where they
1: take Kobe Asante. Yeah, do you know that their grandfather is from Asante?
2: They first start Kobe Menu, and the fact say they feel break down that defense. They try punish them. If they don't feel punish them, they supposed try at least take old ball England, because most times you see say they pass ball go wing and not the apple for wing. England. They need.
1: Are you confused?
2: They need people. Where if you hold ball for that central? That central zone.
1: Talk your remind.
2: If he shoot. Kobe Menu. If he shoot. But you don't get Declan Rice, some with the CM for wings. One corner. World Cup.
1: Really? One corner?
2: Because the corner in the play. But we need. England, they need people where fit hold ball, where fit dribble for that middle. Saka, they try, but it not really they work. So I think if they want to make it actually work for themselves, they need somebody with feet, organize that midfield, feet penetrate from middle, and they feel probably. But at the press, maybe they don't get that goal, obviously, because we need to celebrate for Accra tonight, and it will happen.
1: Yes, ladies and gentlemen, our Accra representative, don't talk. Joseph Kwame, don't talk.
0: Asa Lambert. One talk.
1: Okay, yes. Lambert Buckington, I bet you call him.
2: Lannister.
1: No, Lannister.

0: negative.
1: You don't get it.
2: Bran is a fictional.
1: You don't get the joke. Okay. Lannister. Now let me get the joke for here.
2: Lannister, that one is a Westerosi name. Let us focus.
3: Pick cotton.
2: That is British. Lannister and Westerosi.
1: Who be Lannister? This is British. You the watch movie.
2: Yes. Lannister is the Westerosi now.
1: No. The man with the thought, you be Lannister.
2: It doesn't even have gold in hair.
1: Oh, Jesus. No be.
2: I'm lost.
1: That's Turkey man.
2: Oh. Peter Dinklage.
1: Yes.
2: Tyrion.
0: Are you calling Tyrion. Him?
2: Are you calling him Tyrion Lannister?
4: Hello.
2: He neither has a. You don't have golden hair. You don't have a beard. You don't have a scar. Well, you cannot be Tyrion Lannister. You cannot be Tyrion Lannister. Mr. Pickleton.
4: Yes, ma'am.
2: You get something to talk?
4: I never get anything.
2: No, now switch kind of accent be this.
0: Where's the British accent? Sorry.
5: I never got anything to talk right now until they help me net Ghana won.
2: Okay, ladies and gentlemen, make a lesson. I know so the referee don't blow for the game to continue. And this segment of the show, yes, I see they're hot like this. 31 minutes in, as a concert like this, don't tackle a bit over zealously and they don't blow for foul. And this foul means say Ghana now don't get opportunity. Yes, Ghana don't get opportunity. The opportunity never give us goal though. Yes, there's no goal coming through from that opportunity. And yes, sir, I have now something interesting to tell you. And this information I want to tell you at this point in time. 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
2: Yes, now one expect to bring this courage can give on England 0, Ghana 0 for inside 32 minutes. Yes, we go draw the first blood with the yet to know. Yes, we get two representatives for here. Yes, we get Joseph Kwame and Sir Lambert Pickleton inside the house. That name, they very British, was Sir Lambert Pickleton.
4: No need to ask who they draw the first blood. President already wear bandage for head. Oh, sorry, my British. Somebody don't already draw the first blood.
1: You speak English where you know the dictionary.
4: Hey, focus on your pop off, yeah.
2: Okay, 34 minutes like this, ladies and gentlemen. Jude Bellingham collects one sweet pass, find himself a good position to strike from the edge of the box. The attempt they blocked, and now England like this. They see they press. But say Ghana and bread, and they're for the flat by now. But pressing not mean say you go win. Who go win the game at the end of the 9 count, and who go first score? 9-1-0 at this point in time. Yes, that Jude Bellingham short. He very blocked by a man that likes to party. Yes. If you know what I mean.
1: Thomas Tayo party.
2: Uh-huh.
1: We they put we blood for everything where we they do.
2: Nice one. Yes, don't forget this coverage they brought to you at this point in time by 1xBet. Let's make I bring you for me to tell you now as it hot, as it happen. Just like England and the Ghana game. Football fans, the moment don't come. The countdown don't finish. The stadium, the buzz. 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

0: All right, ladies and gentlemen. Yes, now one expert bring that information. Can't give an American letter and no say for 35 minutes now. So Anthony Gordon deliver one promising cross, center the box. But he declared the cross did not promise to enter and clock. At this point in time, the score line are still the same. 0-0. But you know one thing where Joseph talk just now. Joseph talk that way, talk just now again. Joseph, are you?
1: We know they do well for this match.
0: You just said well.
1: we know they do well for this match. Because it'd be like, say, now one pass per minute, now what they do. One pass per minute. So you see, say, Ghana, we don't do just 35 passes. 35 minutes, now we day. 35 passes. That's one pass per minute. Meanwhile,
0: disappointing.
1: England, we don't do like 300 passes already.
2: That was 300 passes. One go still enter.
1: For this place.
2: Yes.
1: I tell you, say we don't enter Gold Coast.
0: For yet, today.
1: Don't worry. We don't tie figurine. You know, tie up for throw up for sea.
2: Oh, yeah.
0: First half. You say what? Talk about the idea, you
2: said? I said nasty first half.
0: So, yeah. Okay. This is all British. Why you didn't forget? Why you didn't forget your accent? Why you didn't forget your accent?
1: English, where you know the dictionary. English, where you know the dictionary.
0: Why you didn't forget your accent? Remember to defend who you are. Defend your personality, your identity. Okay, quickly talking about defending. I'm an also defend Ghana, just the defense.
3: And I would say they're supposed
0: from,
3: to.
0: From 1 minute, I thought 37 minutes.
1: May we defend.
0: You said, now what's it supposed to do?
3: Now what's supposed to do?
0: Why?
3: Besides saying, you know, waiting the manager's style, be in philosophy, very pragmatic coach. And I think most times when managers on the age like that, then they're very adventurous. If you get like one or two, an exception, then Marcelo Bielsa and somebody like Carlo Ancelotti. But you see, when coaches don't they knock on their late 60s, 70s, their style, then go begin revert to let's just keep it simple, play. But then also, do you understand that the Ghanaian team, whether now on paper, whether now from what we see, they're not feel match the English team, and I'm not saying that the golf they very very wide, but you just want to be careful. This is a game that Ghana can afford to play for a draw, and it will keep them in a very good place to, you know, like advance to the next round. If you know, say for instance, the Croatia game, if you show up again and get a draw, they would have picked up 5 points. Croatia, give or take, we beat Panama, and then you know, if they end up with a draw or end up playing a draw against Ghana, that's 5 points for Ghana, easy. They move to the next round. This coach just come. He never used 2 months with the team before the World Cup. And you know that to bring in style, which is very defensive though, but to bring that style and make these players then perfect them, if it take a while. But you must give them credit for what they've achieved in the short time when they did with Carlos Queiroz. The win against Panama was a very, not too clean one, but it was a good one. Today, no need to be too adventurous. And they've been, you know, just been sticking to the script. In my opinion, this is not a performance that would disappoint the Portuguese in any way. Unless, of course, the Congo concede. And constantly chase the game. At that point, who knows? They feel let all hell loose, and at that point, you know, say the game don't they very very open. Ghana won't come outside, get a goal, and if they allow that rush to their to their head, they get punished even more. But for now, I think that you know the coach will be happy with what he's seeing. Maybe push the English boys them farther away from their final third, but so far they're not doing too badly.
0: Okay, all right. So yes, Saturday hot quick one, man. Just bringing it up to speed on IWB so far. Yes, we don't cross center 41 minutes like this. Jude Bellingham, yes, he find himself beyond the last defender, but the game they stopped by the referee, and the last man talks in outside. Now outside Bellingham fall back. He don't fall back, but continue. Ball possession now 84-16. 84-16. Kwame, what did they really happen?
1: Well, to be honest, Charlie, I don't really know what did they happen, because I feel say all the possessions, ball possession we they get, we we supposed try, you know, make use of them, you know, try and make, you know, the launch ball like North Korea, they try punish. So
0: what do you mean? Where are you going with this?
1: You understand what I'm
0: saying? Can you stay in a okay? So there's something happening, Kwame. What did it happen right now?
1: Well, I tell and say, if you know chop rice, try chop some kenchi or some kwache or some, you know, some really fufu sometimes.
2: Is that food?
1: Chop some fufu. Oh, okay, ordinarily, this probably should be a red card. We could have a red card.
0: What's the red card situation?
1: Well, it actually stamped on the ankles, yes, of a Ghanaian defender. My face, no really see him. But yes, that if it actually goes to VAR, I think this is a really,
0: like, say we go get red card situation.
1: Yes, it looks as if, you know, it's a strong. Obviously, they don't actually even check.
0: They don't give him. VAR disappoint.
2: They don't move on.
0: They've moved on.
2: Yeah.
0: Isn't that your? Don't move on, ladies and gentlemen.
1: Oh, guys,
0: we're coming very close to a goal. Are we getting it? No, it's not to be. It's not to be. Kwame, can you sit down? Kwame, come on for a road. No, we see. There's no goal coming through. But ladies and gentlemen, so 0-0, 43 minutes now. Yes, Said Martinez, yellow card to Declan Rice for a blatant foul. Kwame Joseph talks it's supposed to be red, but apparently the red no show. Let's take this call. Hello, good evening. Hello. Hello.
4: Yeah, a wonderful evening.
0: Wonderful evening to you too.
4: Obano is on the line.
0: Oh, yeah, now.
4: I think this match is between England and Ghana.
0: Yes, it is.
4: To me, I go like Megan and win this match.
1: God bless you, my brother.
0: Okay.
4: I go like Megan and win.
0: Okay.
4: But then I want to win. Anyhow, make them win.
0: Why you want Megan and win?
4: I won't make the Megan and win because the three kids were there for Britain, but it did too much.
0: Make them win. All right. No, while
4: then go back.
0: Okay. Thank you very much. Yes, as I said, come this coverage with a bring and come give on a 1x bet. And then they'll be the sponsor. By the way, they currently run super promo for the World Cup. They call them World Win 26. 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So take win gadgets and cash, including MacBook Air, iPhone 17 Pro, PlayStation 5 Pro, even 70 million Naira. 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Can't give it up. Now 1xbet say, Breezy, tell them, talk, say, for inside 44 minutes plus now. Yes, England 0, Ghana 0. Whenever still see goal, who go draw the first blood like I ask since? We never know. But 1xbet, say, make I tell you now, this one.
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0: Yes, you don't hear, I'm ladies and gentlemen. Now, 1xBet bring that information, given her. And yes, corner kick don't happen for England, not Declan Rice take him, but he did hurriedly clear the way because ball don't continue. That one happened for 46 minutes into the game, and now 6 minutes of added time, they don't add now after 45. They don't play one, now he make him 46. So like this, with the cross enter the second minute of extra time. Jude Bellingham himself, I just hear the boy just now where we go break, I say, oh, more. Ah, boy, fine. Kilo day. He sabi play ball. He can't find put. Only you. You know those things they say, God was in a good mood when he made you. Jude. You say? God was in a good mood. God was that day, God was happy. Okay, quick one. Yes, Jude Bellingham, he be like say one break free, but one opposing player clear the ball come out, and the first corner will be say Declan Rice take, and you know, cause still bring result. So yes, their opponents don't face another attacking threat. Oh my, you got to give it to Ghana. This first 45, they hold that back line, like who they hold in lifeline. Abi Charlie, how you see him?
1: Yes, we they teach them lesson. We they teach them education in
0: education.
1: Defense. Yes.
0: Okay, nah. Defense, education defense in defense.
1: Education.
0: So you will not score for this. Why will not score for this first half?
1: Don't worry. Second half, we go ball.
0: Okay. Yes, Sir Pickleton, you have something to say.
6: All right. Yeah, I have something to say because the less way they see the system. Oh God, not in the shell for ya.
0: Yes, ladies and gentlemen, our British representative don't talk. Hello, good evening. Hello, good evening. Yes, good evening to you. Good evening. Etesien, Kwame, Enemene, Kra.
1: Let's go.
0: Kra.
1: Okay.
0: Welcome. You don't do. Welcome. Okay, Kojo, welcome.
7: Me friend, Lagos Island. I'm calling people from
0: Lagos. Hey, Chale, can you just speak the English? Welcome.
7: No, I'm trying to speak my country English.
0: Welcome.
7: The winning to Ghana. I'm giving the winning to Ghana.
1: Yes, thank you, brother. Thank you.
6: I was saying that not to come early because England don't get corner kick. And we know it's what they do from corner kick.
0: Thank you. Okay. Like I said, you have to give it to this Ghanaian. They lock that back, like say. They mount the back, like say tomorrow not a deal. Like the way England, the way Ghana take lock that back. England, they actually play the ball. England, they play them. But you see that back? Ghana is saying, you ain't going nowhere. You ain't going nowhere. As I tell you now before, yes, this coverage will bring a hand given on our 1xBet. And yes, we don't cross 4 minutes now. We did 2 more minutes before they go blow the first half. We saw to make everybody go rest for the next half. And still, now England still they press. You say?
6: Koku see that. Send them down. Anamato.
0: Okay.
6: No, you know they play with this thing.
0: That sound like anime. Amato. Sounds very anime-ish. This Nigerian boy. That's it. The Ghanaians want to just press the Nigerian. They want to press the Nigerian. You know Nigeria is at this World Cup. Now, I don't know say Nigeria did this World Cup. Nigeria did this World Cup. Because you're going to see people, Jesse, you're going to see Tunde, Bayo, Emeka, Shitu. You're going to see names of Mecha. Nigerians. You say Mecha. Now that my country be that. Now Mecha country in my country. Now they are there. Yeah, you understand? You understand? So 5 minutes gone. We get 1 more minute. Hello, good evening. Hello, good evening. Alpha, welcome.
8: We are there.
0: Thank you.
4: I did your colleague out there.
1: Welcome, Master.
4: Yeah, I think this is the voice of Big Fish on your
0: welcome.
4: Life.
0: Welcome.
4: Yeah. See, this match will be the season. Kaka de for this game. You know, only one thing we're gonna need this point is just get something like draw. If they get draw now, you know, their first game, they won the first game. So if they get draw now, it's just one big achievement for them so far. So if they have up hand, if they get draw for this game, so me, I'm praying for them to get at least draw. Yes. Because they are our neighbor, you know, we be friends now, you know. You know, you drag the jollof of the thing, Ghana jollof, Nigeria jollof, all this kind of stuff.
0: So, I just sweet you. Yeah, as you talk about jollof, you can't laugh.
1: You go like food.
0: As you talk about jollof, can't laugh, so you know, the jollof. Well, why are you so happy? How jollof the city like this?
4: We black ourselves because of jollof of the thing, you know. I remember that the thing was
0: funny, you know. Anytime we talk jollof, they laugh. This guy go like food, though.
4: Yeah,
0: yeah, yeah. About this, now jollof with the use play. Okay.
4: If they can get through at least, it will be a good development for them so far. So I pray for them this night to get through. But it's not going to be easy, though. Playing land is not an easy game. Any country they play at this point, they have to prepare themselves very well. No, say you want to face a lion. So as long as you are facing a lion, you have to prepare. Your weapon
0: is
4: going to be sharp as well. So for me,
0: now human being with the play, you know, be lion. Wonderful. Okay, three lions. Three lions.
4: Yeah, I agree to you. I agree to you.
0: All right, thank you very much. Yes, thank you. Yes, ladies and gentlemen, boys and gentlemen, it's enter half time. England 0, Ghana 0. Did you expect that? Guys, did anybody expect a 0-0 draw at West Ham?
6: I wouldn't say that I expected more. But I like the fact that the Ghanaian team fit hold their own and, you know, they finish the first half with a clean sheet.
0: Mm-hmm.
6: Maybe we know, maybe me, make I talk for myself. Maybe I don't expect, say, you know, the game would be like very, very one sided like this. Because, of course, you still expect the team to go outside too. Because you get players and when you run. Ideally, like I know somebody called and mentioned that the guys where they run the wings for Ghana never really applied themselves, perhaps early on in the game, but we only saw a glimpse of it when I think it was Antoine Semenyo who had the opportunity to take a shot. Try. He had the one moment where perhaps, you know, as many shoots, maybe the story for different. Now, it was just that one time when Ghana threatened coming out of that blockade where the English team said. But it is not an entirely bad outcome the first half. How they defended. But one thing is certain, that England are going to come out the second half a different team. Dengo, obviously, you know, they get the kind of manager way fit, read, and make changes. Changes will go come from that bench, especially. Because if you look the bench where England get for this tournament, it's stacked. You get, what's it be your name? Saka for that bench. You get with Eberi Chiesa for that same bench. These are guys where fit apply themselves creatively. We might have lacked that in the first 45 minutes for that England team. The second half is not going to, you know, be the same. That's something that you know, anybody who watch this game could be they certain of. But Ghana did a good job keeping the English team out at least that first 45 minutes, and it wasn't really a disappointing one.
0: Okay, all right. Yes, we did go break. No worry, Kwame. You come back in the second half. There's a lot to be said. But yes, ladies and gentlemen, quick one again. Just an update. It is 0-0 at halftime. England 0, Ghana 0. Yes, shout out to Kwame Joseph and Sir Lambert Pickleton. Abi, not be Pickleton. You call him
6: Pickleton.
0: Okay.
6: Sir Lambert.
0: Yeah. Sir Lambert from London.
6: Sir Lambert Pickleton.
0: From London, all the way from London.
6: London.
0: That's gonna break. We'll be back.
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15: Striker is on the move. 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
16: Can I get a Heineken, please?
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16: Oh, sorry. 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I'm Chris. 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

Okay, yes, this is where the action continues, and yes, it is 10 p.m. Time to switch gears now and take you right into the game. At halftime, England nil, Ghana nil, and yes, it's the World Cup. You might have your projection ahead of the kickoff, but yes, when the game kicks off, it's a different story entirely. So might we see England win it off the bench again in this fixture? I mean, for Ghana, they've been pretty resolute in the way they run after every ball, have every man behind, doing the best that they can to, of course, just limit England from doing any damage. But so far, it's been Mark Gehi and Ezri Konsa who've had a good game so far. Sinai, of course, hasn't been bad himself. Yeah, but you need Harry Kane to step up on the night. Jude Bellingham is the least ranked England player on the night, 5.9. And then Anthony Gordon. And then Harry Kane. And then Nonny Madueke. And then Rhys James. And then Jed Spence. Rhys James, of course, is on the same level as Elliot Anderson. Then Jed Spence. And then Declan Rice. Before you, okay, then the goalkeeper, even. Of course, before you talk about Konsan Gehi. But for Ghana, Sinai, the right back, has been the man so far. Who's been the highest ranked in the game? And let's see what could play out tonight. As far as this one is concerned, we're still counting down to what to expect. And if we check the stats, definitely we would find some interesting things in there. For instance, I was going to go to Ghana and their passes. 98 attempted, 78 completed, 80%. England, 347 attempted, 328 completed, 95%. Ghana have attempted 27, completing 16. England have attempted 16, completing 11. Passes in the final third. England 104 out of 118. Ghana only 9 out of 22. So it tells you that more of the game has been played in the England, in the Ghana half of things. 11, 4 throw-ins for Ghana. 13 for England. And fouls committed, England 9, Ghana 8. Declan Rice has picked up the only yellow card in this game so far. Duels 1, Ghana 29, England 19. Clearances, Ghana 20, England 3. Interceptions, Ghana 5, none for England. You've not really threatened them, so those interception issues may not exactly rise right now. And yes, shots inside the box and outside the box. England 5 outside the box, 1 inside the box. Ghana none at all. Off target. No shots off target for England. No shot on target, the big battle. 2 off target. 6 shots in total. And 4 of those have been blocked shots. No saves by either of the goalkeeper. And touches in the opposition. Yes, in the opposition box. England have done so 14 times to Ghana's 4. But you know, these things can actually be like this, and then the scoreline will go the way of the less fancied side, right? 090-41089, 090-44089. Yes, action set to get started. Second 45, England against Ghana. And at halftime, it is goalless. But yes, let's see what the options could be as far as this one is concerned. Take us there. Yeah, some comments on the show this evening. This one says, good evening. There's a foul play as the players were about to shake hands.

0: Okay. To be fair, some players didn't shake his hands. I mean, personal decisions. I'm not sure if the FA prevailed on them entirely not to do that. But yes, they said they were going to have that conversation with the players. And even till yesterday, John Terry said, look, it's no big deal. Shake hands. Do what you want to do on the pitch. And that's the most important thing. Good evening. Kensin from KD says, if Ghana draws tonight, 3 points should be awarded to them. England all the way. Sean from Sulu says, okay, no vex. Okay, this one here says, 15 minutes draw. I placed this game on my bed sleep. But at the same time, I think England will beat Ghana. You know, get where he touch. I'm Ahmed from Ikorodu. Okay, keep it coming. Keep it coming. Second half about to get started. Hello, good evening.
1: Hello.
0: Good evening.
1: Yeah, good evening. Ah, finally. Yeah, my name is Dr. Ike Yapele.
0: You're welcome.
1: I just want to comment on this microphone. Mm.
0: All right.
1: Yeah, yeah. I'm happy for my Ghanaian brothers. My Ghanaian brothers, I'm happy for them. Mm. I think the coach is playing what is best for the team. You know, as I'm watching the match, it's just like the last comment I heard from you is it's like I'm watching the match between Germany and Argentina in 1990. If England is don't care to hear, Ghana will win them. They will take the day to just the 1-0. You know, as I was watching it, what just came to my mind because I remember the World Cup, Germany, Argentina, not Germany and Argentina, Brazil and Argentina. Mm. Brazil played everything, one pass from Kanija to Maradona, from Maradona to Kanija, and it was a goal, and that ended. So if, because Ghana has fast runners, they have a fast runner in Yankee Williams and Semenyo, and those guys are staying up. If England is not careful, in this state, those guys will run with the ball, and it will be a goal. And I will be very, very happy for Ghana because I actually want Ghana to win or pick a draw from this match. Thank you very much.
0: All right. Thank you. Thank you so much for that one. As far as this fixture is concerned, we're warming up for the second 45 and up in the place. Yes, you have the guys also coming back in, and we're going to check out what to expect. What the Ghanaians have actually done differently as far as this game is concerned, committing a lot of men into the midfield space and, you know, just making it difficult for the English guys to find those half spaces to run into, create chances for themselves, have their runners enjoy themselves and, you know, do all the right things the right way. Again, because you have a situation where Harry Kane, of course, likes to come out of the striker's position, even though he's very potent, he tries to draw a defender with him. I think he's not been able to do that effectively today. Yes, second 45 has started already in this game. And Thomas Tuchel, for whatever it is worth, looks like he read the physicality well enough coming into this game and thinking that, okay, these guys are actually going to throw a lot of these things at us and we got to brace ourselves and do the best that we can. Because, again, I try to imagine Nico Reilly in that position where you have Jed Spence. And then, of course, John Stones, who's not been really, is not the most physical of players, getting in that position, of course, having to play centre-back. And then it's been a bit of a tussle between Ayu and the man, Magehi, who, of course, is playing tonight in the absence of all of that. So, yeah, interesting game that we've seen so far as far as that this one is concerned. Again, I think as far as final third action is also concerned, we've not seen Kane and Jude Bellingham step to this situation and change it the best way possible. Joseph Obishason is back here. And Joseph, it's important for the whole front line to show up and not just leave things to the wingers because the Ghanaians have a lot of numbers in the box. Chances are that the crosses will not get to them from Madueke and Gordon.
2: Yeah, it is important. And just as I said earlier, England probably need to employ somebody who is, you know, really technically good in that middle of the park. Nothing has been going on from that end in terms of trying to, you know, advance directly from the middle. It has been a case of, okay, when you get the ball, try as much as possible to ship it to the back. You look at the average situation, I mean, the average positioning of Declan Rice when they are in position and in possession, pardon, and when they are, you know, high up, is, you know, tilting to the wings. So it means that, you know, you look at the middle. Bellingham as well, yeah, he's going to try to, you know, sweep up and mop up and, you know, also try to play the... Sometimes he advances and feels as if he's partnered with Harry Kane. But then other times it feels as if he's also, you know, shifting to the wing. So I think what they've not exactly been able to do, there's a whole lot of physicalities. You see that they sometimes go 2-on-2 when they play each other in terms of defense. Ghana defense, you know, in two men, but also England as well, when they are defending and try to win the ball as high up as possible, they defend in two. So I think that it's leaving a whole lot of space to yet to be exploited in the middle. And I think that's where they needed, you know, to get somebody who was, you know, obviously really good technically from the middle. That's why I mentioned in the first
0: half. Eze, maybe?
2: Yeah, probably Eze. But they also be looking at it from the angle of, okay, we also need to take care of things at the back. Kobbie Mainoo is a guy who is also strong in that aspect. And I think, you know, if they can, you know, transport as possible to... now it's now come to the question of how can we withdraw? You know, since you have Declan Rice there, you have Bellingham there, I feel like Henderson has not done enough in that aspect. Or it could be down to the fact that they've not exactly exploited that that part of the... of the pitch, you know, in terms
0: Rice
2: of
0: is on a yellow. If you yes, need to well. Sacrifice to anybody careful. Too, yes. It might be Rice.
2: So I think for me, they'll be going all too wingy, in quotes, and I think they need to explore their options.
0: Okay, let's see what could happen in this case and what they need to do differently as far as this one is concerned, because yesterday's goalless, and yes, we're in the 49th minute of the action right there. Still your champions now, Sports Radio, Brian FM, and yes, let's take your thoughts this evening. As it continues right here, the coverage of the FIFA World Cup. Hello, good evening.
1: Hello, hello. Thank you.
0: Yes, good evening.
1: Good evening.
0: Yes, welcome.
1: My name is Akere Daniel. I guess the second voice I'm hearing is Joseph.
2: Yes, Nami Chale.
1: I greet you.
2: Welcome.
1: God bless you and local government.
2: Are you on too?
1: The time we breathe is there. That person where they hear, but I want to answer the call. Nobody pick my call. I say, I want to know the person where they talk. No, Sandy, that one don't go. But if I don't drop, you can tell me the person where they for that place. Whether you don't see the DRB, you don't come out. But I want to tell the public, all the old people who don't condemn Ghana to barest minimum. I want to tell them that. This is my show, I go see. At the end of 90 minutes, it's going to be England 0, Ghana 1, or England 0, Ghana 2. Mm. That's how it will be.
0: Okay.
1: Thank you. God bless you and local government.
0: Mm-hmm. Mm-hmm. Thank you. Thank you. Mm. That's all. I don't hear you. Okay. And the game so far, of course, Ghana getting really close there. Probably should have taken the lead in that situation right there. Didn't quite connect with it. And yes, that chance went away. Not sure how many of those they'll be able to generate on the night, but that was a good opportunity for them to have probably taken advantage of. Didn't happen. And yes, the search for it will definitely continue as far as this one is concerned. Still, of course, action as it continues. 51 minutes on the clock. It is Ghana 0, England 0. And yes, let's, of course, take you right into it. Yes, they are creating chances, talking about England, but they're not getting in the box, leaving everything to the wings. And again, they've not done a lot in the central areas. I guess that's where the Ghanaians have actually committed most of their ball winners.
2: Massa.
0: And
2: Massa.
0: Again, we're not seeing that. But let's see if things will switch up a little bit. Again, they've come back in the second half with a bit of some intensity, like we saw in the game against... something feels like two balls rolling on the pitch. But again, you have to look at the fact that one man is had his head bandaged. And,
2: oh, my God.
0: Okay. And, yeah, so far, I don't think anybody should be worried about. Again, we talked about changes and what they could do. Maybe as much as possible, this is where you need more of your strength and trying to see what you can do. And if you are able to do that well enough, then, again, it looks like there's no telepathy. In terms of what they're trying to do, I mean, those clever moves where players will move the ball really quickly. For a moment there, Madueke forgot that he was not passing the ball to a winger who runs into space normally. and that he was giving it to a guy who expected it at his feet and who would try to swing it into the box. And I think Ghana have actually gained confidence as far as this game is concerned. And forever worries you have about them not coming into this game fully, they've been able to stem the tide in the first half. They've gained a bit of confidence. And yes, of course, you can join this conversation, because the guys are all together up in the place. And yes, on YouTube, you can go check it out, Umbrella Media on YouTube. The guys are in here. Joseph is acting all worried. He's the outside coach. He had 96 minutes earlier. He had 96 minutes earlier where he was walked up. Looks like his blood pressure has come down a bit, and he's committing to more of it as far as this one is concerned. So, yes, what's going to happen in this game? Could this be the sort of game that, you know, guys could win for you off the bench? Well, Ghana get a corner. Yes, they get a corner in this situation. I'm not sure how much of, you know, how they could handle situations like this. But we've seen cases where corners have become a bit of a weapon for coaches to use in competitions of this nature. And who knows, if they find a goal, England would have their work cut out for them for the remaining part of this game.
2: Yes, it's brought that to we Ghanaians. We try as much as possible to, you know, make use of this one careness. You know,
0: is it one careness?
2: We have to,
0: Master. One careness. Oh, Charlie, is it one careness? That song is a Ghanaian song. One corner, one corner. Even the person who sang it in Ghana said one corner. He got to Nigeria, who said one careness. Oh, more. The French guy.
3: Or more. So we're not sure say Ghana go get too many chances for this game. Mm. But when you get opportunities, like especially when you get corner kicks,
2: Charlie, would they even find chances? And I tell you, for that first half, our defense now about prevention. Prevention. You know, protection.
0: So you've been able to calm the tension.
2: Yes.
0: So now there's no tension.
2: Yes. I don't. So calm the tension with some apathy. Charlie, under these things. Master, we don't need, you know, transition football. Just a defense.
0: Hmm.
2: Protection. Protect the goal. Protection. Now waiting with it for this match. Charlie.
0: Okay. Hopefully that would work out as far as this one is concerned, and we'll see how much your protection you are putting in this game. 55 minutes on the clock. A goalless affair. It is right there. And I can tell you certainly it is the game between England and Ghana. Again, in situations like this where they are moving too fast, Harry Kane wants that guy booked. He

0: If they don't concede, they'll be right in it till the very end. And let's see how that definitely goes. Still your champions now, Sports Radio, Brunei FM. And yes, 56 minutes right here on the show as action continues right here. Let's take a quick break. And yes, when we come back, there'll be more. Stay with us. Let's go there.
1: Yes, sir. We not go grill, because for this football season, nothing must stop our win. 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
2: It's plenty.
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0: Okay, yes, let's get right into it. 57 minutes of the action, of course. This is brought to you by BetKing, and I can tell you certainly that, yes, if you are going live in play or you're looking at something that could count as far as this game is concerned, you probably want to go check out what it is right now for Ghana to win this game or for England to win this game. And let's see what that would serve you as far as this fixture is concerned. But yes, it gets really exciting. And for England, are they getting there? Would they make it count where it matters? But yes, the guys, you're getting all that right now. And tension, definitely. The tension, they grew.
1: We need concentration and organization for this, our defensing.
0: Okay.
1: Hey.
0: All right, but bodies on the way there, and the Ghanaians definitely doing their jobs and making it count. Yes, doing their job and making it count where it matters as far as this one is concerned. So, yes, it's a physical tussle now as we get closer to the hour mark in this fixture. And, yes, definitely that was almost in the back of the net. How many blocks and saves were in that moment? Yes, in a matter of a few seconds, there were blocks, there were saves. And, yes, England can finally say they have a shot on target as far as this fixture is concerned. And, yes, that came a while ago. 8 shots, only 1 on target. And whether you like it or yes, you'll be judged on situations like this. I also like the fact that there's a certain level of discipline these guys are maintaining. They know some of these guys who can hit the ball and hit it hard, and they are not leaving anything to chance in those situations there where you expect that, okay, so these guys could actually be deadly in such situations, and that could be to the detriment of the Ghanaian side if they are not careful. So yes, everything that has to do with caution is being maintained by Ghana, and let's see how that goes in this particular fixture right now. Would they find the back of the net? Well, getting in the danger zone and finishing is definitely a problem, and in most cases you're not going to find that working for Ghana in this game. So yes, take your chances when you have them, get in those positions, get the job done, and let's see what happens. Again, the guys that are committing forward, Charlie, that one it be problem, but let's see how that goes as we get right into it. And yes, let's take a look at the stats in the game right now. Yes, 75% of the ball possession for the English national team, and only 76-24 in favor of England. Yes, they have had 8 shots, and 5 of those have been blocked, only 1 on target, and 2 have so far been off target. Ghana have had just 1 shot, no 1 on target. No big chances for either of the two sides also. And no shot on target for Ghana. 3 corners for England and 2 for Ghana in this game. The only yellow card in this game so far has gone the way of Declan Rice, the way of England. And yes, that has been the case. And yes, they will rake in more corner kicks in this game. England definitely have their 4th corner in this game. They've completed 427 of 456 passes. Talking about the 3 Lions, and Ghana have completed 117 of 143 attempted. So another a yellow card has been issued this time around. Iñaki Williams looks like he's picked up a yellow in this game. Yes, it looks like he's picked up a yellow. Iñaki Williams picked up a yellow, the Bilbao player, in this game. Yes, he's picked a yellow card. So 1 yellow card apiece in this fixture right now. 5 blocked shots, 7 shots from inside the box, and 1 from

0: outside the box in this game. Ghana have had one apiece, both inside and outside the box. And could this be that moment? Could this be that moment? Can anything change soon? And let's see what the possibilities will be as far as this fixture is concerned. Yes, I can tell you definitely it goes out for another corner for England. It is their fifth corner in this game. Did you go for the corner market earlier? Yes, we spoke about this today when we talked about what some of the possible outcome could be in this game. And so another corner, another opportunity. You never know what it could turn out to be. But yes, the Ghanaians have actually breezing to the occasion as far as this game is concerned. They're 30 minutes away from making these happen for them. Will that be the case come full time, or would England rue all the chances they are missing right now? And we've talked about also what the possibilities could be in terms of the personnel that could come off the bench and change the game for them. I think one way or the other they have grown into the competition, because you looked at the Ghana who played against Panama, you were not particularly, you know, pleased with that performance. But then again, you probably also need to prepare for the sort of opponent that is in front of you. This performance is not bad, certainly. Yes, this performance is not bad, certainly. And again, World Cup is a very funny competition where you do not have to be winning outright. If you can do that, fine. But if you rugged your way when it gets to the knockout phases and then it is penalties that you win and go to the next game, who knows? I mean, if you all sit in your box, you're going to make it difficult for the opponent to do whatever they want to do. Maybe also Carlos Queiroz has actually just found the right kind of people in terms of physical profile and pace and everything else that offers him the kind of football he would want to play against for less fancied countries, against the guys who, of course, have the resources and have the quality to play against him. But yes, what are we seeing right here in this game, and what could the outcome possibly be right there? The man says it's a foul. Did he get the ball? Did he get the ball? Harry Kane went to ground after Thomas Partey, of course, went for that one. Looks like it became, was there contact? Yes, there was contact. Yes, there was contact. But he's holding on top of his ankle now. Was that the place? Ha! Oma, now wow. Is this what we are doing now? Okay, action scene continues right here, your Champions Dial Sports Radio, Brunei FM. And yes, we are definitely right into it and letting you know how things are looking. Definitely, I can tell you that the Ghanaians are not giving it up just yet. Yes, they are fighting and putting themselves in it as much as possible. And a free kick. Yes, a free kick in the 63rd minute. And let's see where this is going to go. Swung in by Declan Rice. Danger averted by the Ghanaians. And of course, Anthony Gordon and the other guys doing their beat there. But yes, unable to connect the dot in that situation right there. And I can tell you that another danger averted by the Black Stars of Ghana, who are doing everything possible to keep themselves in this game as much as possible. You would definitely not say they don't deserve this, because yes, a lot of work has gone into it, and they are making it count where it matters. Well, let's get right into it, of course, on the show today, and take a message from BetKing. You know one thing Nigerians don't joke with? Free things. Once it is free, everybody wants it. Now imagine, say, this World Cup season, Nigeria no day, but that shouldn't stop you from winning. 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Yes, you heard me well. 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That feeling, that's BetKing. I thought I was the only one feeling the guitar of this song, man. Man. Thank you. Okay, action as it continues, and some quick substitutions are definitely coming in now. Jet Spence, we've seen he's had his time as far as this game is concerned. Nico Riley is introduced, and Bukayo Saka comes in as well. It looks like Madueke has had his time in the game. And yes, Ghana, of course, will make some changes themselves as far as this one is concerned. Anthony Gordon goes off for Bukayo Saka, and Nico Riley, of course, comes in for Jet Spence. Intelligence when he gets in the box and takes charge of those small spaces, late runs into the box and all the nice things he does. But he can be defensively suspect. So Nico Riley might be that guy you want to play hard against. And if he's coming in against Fatawu, there's Woko Akuyaiki. And yes, Jordan Ayu. Yes, Jordan Ayu is going off. And yes, it is Adu. Yes, who comes in to replace him? Prince Adu. Yes, who replaces Jordan Ayu, the captain of the side. And yes, as the captain gets substituted, Thomas Partey takes over as the captain. Ishaku Fatawu also comes in, of course. And so two changes, one up front, one on the flank. I mean, the man will not be tired of running. So let's see how things go as far as this one is concerned. Do they have the legs? Do they have the legs? Okay. A goalkeeper had to come out of his line. And there was a collision. Prince Adu, just fresh off the bench, of course. Something is going on right now as far as this one is concerned. And it was a clear on counter. But did he go for the leg of the goalkeeper there? It was a collision. It was a collision. And in most cases, oh yes, he went. He went for the leg of the goalkeeper there. He would be lucky not to get a card. He'd be lucky not to get a card. That was his third show in there. He'd be lucky not to get a card in that situation. So yes, Prince Adu, he's got to be careful. You're not coming off the bench to come and do these things and then make your team one man down. You are expected to be that guy who comes off the bench, give them fresh impetus in the game, and not the guy who will now come and do some of those things that will not be good enough for the team, and then they will run into more problems. So yes, there's been a switch of play. Noni Madueke goes to the left wing, and Bukayo Saka goes to the right. Anthony Gordon has had his time. One would have thought that Marcus Rashford would come in at some point in this game, but what's Tuchel up to? Let's see what that could be and what could possibly happen in this case. 69 minutes on the clock. It is goalless. England against Ghana. And I think this game has actually lived beyond the expectation in the minds of a lot of people, because again, there was the thinking that, oh, this game, if you look at it like this, it could be like this. If you look at it like that, it could be like that. And but right now, it looks even. Finally poised. They could go either way. Ghana, of course, they have a stake in this game, and you never know what the outcome could be. And they just might get the final touch and make it count for themselves in this situation. So yes, where's it gonna go? We are waiting, and we are right here on the show. Action, of course, are coming your way. Cut to Bet King. Let's take a quick message from Bet King, and we'll be back with more.
1: We no go green, oh.
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0: 70 minutes on the clock. England nil, Ghana nil. Action, of course, a FIFA World Cup, and yes, it is coming your way. And some good play there by the English side, hoping to still get something out of this one. What has been the strength of the Ghanaian team so far in this game, OG? Coming here, as far as the action is concerned, these Ghanaians, they've been pretty resolute in their defending.
1: Well, and that's been the subject matter for the coach, the players. The idea was to come into this game, try as much as possible to frustrate
0: England.
1: The English team. Yes, yeah. Ensure that you keep them out. In their defending, I mean, I didn't think that they could have done it this well. I have been impressed so far. The first half was almost perfect for them. I think you were reading the stats earlier on. You mentioned that England did not register a single shot on target.
0: Yeah,
1: that's impressive. But like I said, you know, I didn't see Ghana morphing real quick and the players adapting real quick to Carlos Queiroz's style. Obviously, we knew he was going to come in and you know, want a defensive, compact team and maybe rely on occasions on that one player who seems to be like the heart and soul of the team. And in this case, I mean, everybody can agree it would be Antoine Semenyo. However, we've not seen much of him in this game as well. That's perhaps because of how deep Ghana are playing. That is the strength of the Ghanaian team, is the fact that they are holding their own now. But I have this fear, and I mentioned it before. African teams, they always get they show flashes, right? But there's that knack for the players to, in that moment when you just expect them to see games through,
0: can't get it over the line.
1: They no go feel. It happened with
0: Cote d'Ivoire,
1: against Germany.
0: Yeah,
1: how they threw that away. That was a big, big chance for them to,
0: true,
1: you know, make a big statement in this tournament. But I was still a root for Ghana. I think that even the manager himself, what do you pump your fist for?
2: Ghana.
1: Yeah, sorry, my Ghanaian brothers, yes. You know, this has been a good showing. Nothing to speak on as far as, you know, the attacking side of, and we probably not gonna see him. We've not seen it. We didn't see it against Panama.
0: What does this say about giving the shortness of time, the quality of coaching? Because again, I'm not sure Otuado would have been disorganized.
1: I don't think Otuado would have also taking this approach.
0: Nah.
1: But this is something that Carlos Queiroz has done over the years.
0: Fifth World Cup, you know, should have, you know, the experience.
1: You understand? This is what he has done over the years, you know, in his coaching career. He's built teams that can go out on that pitch and defend. I remember 2021 at the AFCON. The Egypt team, in spite of the talent we didn't get, the attacking talent we didn't get for that team, they played defensive from game one of that AFCON tournament to the final of the tournament. And no wonder they lost, you know, to Senegal in the final. You know, you had Mo Salah, who was perhaps in his prime at the time. But Carlos Queiroz not really sent. You could rely on the player on fast breaks and all of that. But defensively, he guards that philosophy jealously. I don't think so if he changed certain coaches' mind, and you know, knocking on, I believe he should be close to 70 or thereabout.
0: It's 73.
1: You know, if he convinced old war horses like that, say they are starting how they work.
0: Mm-mm.
1: And so
0: you don't see track record before you approach them.
1: You understand? And so, but I think that now, looking back at the decision to hire him, I don't know if it was intentional, but you brought in a manager who could maybe help Ghana save face more. Yes, you're not going to see the best attacking play. Ghanaians will probably get bored with this kind of football. You know, come up for the World Cup if they come AFCON or play any other game or any other competition. Ghanaians will probably bored because they're not different from Nigerians. The demand within they get for their national teams to play attacking football, play beautiful football, all of that, it's almost the same thing. And we know Ghanaian tradition of the Ghanaian national team, the Black Stars, particularly in that team where they're exciting to watch. This is not their kind of football, but it is necessary to do this. And like you said before, you don't have to win every game at the World Cup, especially now with this expanded
0: edition
1: of them. You can finish in third position and still qualify, so long as the number is good for you. Ghana got a win in their first game.
0: Could get a
1: draw here tonight. If they get that draw, they are almost home and dry.
0: Okay. Let's see how that goes. England have also quickly made two quick substitutions during the hydration break. Iberici is coming in the game. Yes, replacing Elliot Anderson. And it means Declan Rice will be the man to sit in front of the back four now. And Jude Bellingham has also been substituted. Yes, Morgan Rogers is now on the pitch. Yes, Morgan Rogers is now on the pitch, replacing Jude Bellingham. And that's corner number five there for England. We talked about how they could do over 5.5 corners today in this fixture. And that is definitely working out. So, yes, check it out and see what it is saying on your sleep. Yes, because with one more, to be home and dry. Yes, actually, as it continues right here. And, yes, you keep giving the corners away to these guys, you'll probably be boxing yourself into a situation you didn't prepare for.
2: But they've not been effective as well, England, from set pieces. It's been more...
0: Yeah, the physicality of the Ghanaians in the box has actually been the difference on a lot of fronts, and that has actually been playing out.
2: Another goal kick. No,
0: goal kick this time. It's a goal kick. 76 minutes on the clock. Yes, it is goalless. And yes, they can be proud of the work they've done and make sure they keep themselves in it as much as possible.
1: Which guy's time?
2: Scorpio
1: strike.
0: Let's take one more message from BetKing. And yes, when we come back, we'll go straight into the action. And yes, this is powered by BetKing.
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0: You don't see my mansion. You know how many mansion I get. Chale, this is going on good. And yes, they can be proud of themselves. In fact, I was worried that Ati Ziggy wasn't given an opportunity to be a part of this game tonight. I was saying, oh, Ziggy should have been in goal. But Asare hasn't done badly in this game so far. He's done really, really well, if anything. And it's exactly what we're seeing right now as far as the game is concerned. They're keeping themselves in it as much as possible. And I can tell you that it is still a goalless affair as we approach the 80th minute of this fixture. Yes, the Ghanaians are even beginning to get in their heads. They're beginning to get in their heads right now and making sure that, look, you don't leave them. Don't let them settle. Don't let them settle. Just go at them. Have a go at them again. Hopefully, they are able to maintain the concentration and just do the right things the right way and get the job done. If that happens, well, of course, we'll be talking about a situation where it could happen for them. Yes. Can that happen? Can that happen? No. Somebody was offside already. Okay. Interesting one right there. Hey! Okay, handball. He said handball. It came off the hand of, I think, Semenyo. It came off the hand of Semenyo. And yes, that was okay. So it goes for a handball. And yes, Ghana would have just scored that goal at the death now, and that would be over. 80 minutes on the clock. And yes, Ghana against England. It is still a goalless affair right there. As England will say to themselves, we got out of jail there. We got out of jail there because it could have been worse. And just one counter to end the back of the net. Good evening, VQ. Not a bad first half for Ghana. I hope at least they draw this game because England are a more tough and experienced team. And I wish Ghana all the best. Viva Cristiano Ronaldo. Yes, he says, reply them today. Ahmed Silva, this one is coming from you. On the show this evening. Yes, action definitely as it continues. And England definitely committing a lot of guys into the final third, hoping to overload the opponents and find themselves. But the downside is that if these guys are able to win the ball and turn defense into attack, you could find yourself in a situation where you'll be tracking back. And God help you if you track back too late and the deed has already been done. I mean, you get yourself in a lot of trouble and hope that something will bail you out one way or the other. But yes, 81 minutes, they've got to keep the concentration levels as high as possible and do all the right things to make sure they get the job done in this situation. Okay, yes, keep the concentration as high as possible and just make sure, yes, you commit into keeping them at bay. As long as they don't get in your box, they're not going to do anything. And for England, and they were the ones who almost were on the end of something there in that situation. Could it be a time to actually look at the likes of Ollie Watkins or who else? And Ollie Watkins or Ivan Toney, in terms of what they give physically, which Kane, of course, you will agree, is the most potent of them and most technically gifted of all the forwards. But again, this game don't be jambody. What do you think, Joseph?
1: Well, I actually don't think they need, because I mean, you look up up top, they have the likes of Morgan Rogers, they have the likes of Nani Maduka still in this game.
0: Yes, Sakai's in.
1: Yeah, I think they have enough of the physicality up top. I think they just need somebody who can take the initiative. I know we're talking about Ebere Chiezi, fair play, but I've not seen enough of him. So I think the moment they start, ensuring that they play through again, that middle is where they've not exactly been, exploring. And I'm sure that no matter what they throw to the Ghanaians, the wing is so locked. The worst that could happen is they concede corner kicks. They've been considering that all day, but it has been basically ineffective. I think they've trained for that as well. So I think they need to get something extra in this game. Have somebody who could dictate the pace of everything from
0: your teammates, to an opponent, yes. to your teammate, you can cover your mouth while talking.
1: The new rule about
0: but if you
1: mouth.
0: Do it to an opponent, you're getting a red card.
1: Straight red card, yes.
0: Yes. To your teammate, you can cover your mouth. Of course, you don't want those on the other bench to read your lips and say, okay, see what they try to do. But when you do it to an opponent,
1: they are more than prepared for the set pieces. So I don't think this is ever going to beat them tonight. So I think what they need to do is to get somebody who can, you know.
0: Should it end this way, OG? How much of a test is this for England to look at themselves and say, look, this was the right kind of test at the right time of the competition where we know that, okay, we have a lot of work to do in final third situations?
2: So, not to jump the gun, we don't know if this game will even still end up in with England, you know, snatching one late winner. They're making changes, and these changes now.
0: Marcus Rashford now on for Nonny Madueke.
2: Obviously, you know, say Ingo add some kind of bite to that attack. The Ghanaian defense, well, so far it has held its own. But to the question, VQ, I think that for England, and maybe most of the big teams in this tournament, we've seen them struggle to break down that mid-low block whenever a smaller team set up like that. And unfortunately for this particular Three Lions team, they don't seem to have a lot of, like, mesmerizing players in their ranks. You know, get, well, maybe Saka's supposed to be that guy, but I question Saka's fitness. Maybe also he has not really, you know, hit peak form, or didn't hit peak form coming into this tournament. And so the manager himself, just they give him minutes. And we've seen two games now, he's come off the bench. But he's that kind of player who you would rely on typically. It can be Nonny Madueke ahead of Bukayo Saka on a good day. But Saka not did that form. And I guess that even he himself would be very careful, because yes, you would assume as England be the stature where they get the chance to go very far in this tournament. But you don't want to be that guy who, you know, picks up one injury, one very nasty one, where you can't see your tournament end. But whatever is happening out there tonight, VQ, is not exclusive to England. As England, they struggle to break down that low block where Ghana set up. Now, the same way we see Spain struggle against Cabo Verde, we saw DR Congo hold their own against Portugal.
0: So are we in agreement when we say Africa have found a way to at least frustrate teams? Maybe if the defensive part and the ball winning part is sorted, we can start looking for how to attack now.
2: I think it's also because these players, they play for Europe. The information we, the concert gets, the
0: themselves get them.
2: Nine themselves get. The difference is who be the person where they put all of that idea together. Who be the manager? Now, I not to read Carlos Queiroz, because normally if you, I don't even know how to pronounce the name right. Because normally I don't care. Normally you they prepare for tournaments. If not because of the late decision where the FA, okay.
0: My brother, you don't want to do that too.
2: That was very close there, but the Ghanaian goalkeeper, he tried.
3: He's
2: still open though. You see waiting that injection?
0: My brother.
2: You see waiting that injection?
0: How did you miss that? How did you miss that?
3: We don't
0: feed the ring
3: together.
0: Yeah, look, I think there was a Ghanaian surprised. Doctor, which doctor in Ghana who said so to this?
3: Yes,
0: he said Dr. Harry King.
3: I'm not surprised. Their last match, passing the blow powder up and down for stadium.
4: You think so? We can't be accomplished.
3: I'll come up that place.
0: It is not for lack of trying. No, England have actually tried.
4: They've
0: done a lot
4: but
0: in this
4: Ghana,
0: game. And 17 shots, 3 on target. And of course, that's what we've seen. One big chance apiece for the two sides as far as this fixture is concerned. And it is a goalless affair still. 87 minutes on the clock. And which way would it go? We're waiting. Because yes, Ghana have just made yet another change in the game. And... yes, a new player has been introduced for the Ghanaian side in this game. Opong, yes, is the man who's been, yes, Opong has been introduced in the game for Ghana. And yes, definitely a good one right there, as they hope to still keep themselves in the game as much as possible. Seneya, yes, the fullback has been substituted, but Pepra is the man who comes in for Ghana in this game. Yes, Pepra comes in for Ghana, and well, Rashford was actually having a good time already, because you can tell that you could tell that Seneya was tired in that situation right there. But hey, let's see how it turns out and what could possibly happen. As far as this one is concerned, we get into the dying embers of this game. 88 minutes. As far as this one is concerned, it is still a goalless affair. And England definitely overloading where they need to overload, and looking to get the job done. But yes, in the situation right now, it is not looking really, really good at all for the Black Stars in the game against the Three Lions. Yes, of course, action as it continues. And it goes to 89 minutes. It goes to 89 minutes. And yes, I can tell you that it is still a goalless affair right there. Yes, a goalless affair right there. Again, depends on how quickly you're able to move the ball, because when they commit men forward, they are doing everything. They are as committed as, you know, tracking back the moment they lose the ball. And if you had a space and you didn't take advantage of it, it's only a matter of time before that space gets filled. And you know, do all that you can to prevent them from doing what they want to do. But yes, this is that game. This is that game where you'd expect that the concentration level should be alive until full time. Until final whistle, they've got to keep it alive in this game. And let's see what could happen right there. 090-41-889, 090-44-889. 90 minutes on the clock. 90 minutes on the clock. And yes, time will start counting. Yes, of course, before we know how many minutes will be added in the game between Ghana and, yes, England in this situation. Nico Riley, yes, he went for that header there and crashed it against the crossbar. But yes, the follow-up by Harry Kane went wide off the mark. Yes, this would have been so easy for him. It's mincemeat for him on a normal day. But yes,
1: I think we have come here
0: to when things don't work like that, they go say the man jazz don't work. They go say the jazz don't finally work because what is this? What? Okay, now so the man don't use this at take grow clients. He don't use this at the clientele go they swell by now, because people go they say that baba go sabi work. And Joseph has his contact just in case. 6 minutes have been added. Yes, 6 minutes have been added in the game. This is where you also want to be careful. I don't know whether that the moment they show that time, African teams, they look say it could soon end.
5: Mona, no worry.
0: You guys take them easy.
5: 5 minutes, 42 seconds. England go net one.
0: The French
5: guy. Four more.
0: Lambert in the building, people. Yes, he said England go net one.
5: 5 minutes, 45 seconds.
0: Huh. Yeah. Lambert, where you go? One more could go this night. This time, where you don't see the goal, too. Okay. Let's see how that goes and what the outcome could possibly be as far as this one is concerned. And it goes out for a corner. So, over 5.5 corners right there. It has just clocked in. And yes, you can tick that off now, because we had like 1.5 something odds there today. And so, yes, you can tick that off.
1: Ghana double chance.
0: Okay. See, I cross this border. You go good. Okay. Yes, that's it, of course, as far as this one is concerned. 90 minutes. It's counting. It's definitely counting. And I can tell you, England against Ghana, it's been a very, very good fixture. In all honesty, what we've seen from the English side today is goal kick. It goes out of play. The corner taken. Harry Kane couldn't get in on the end of it. It goes out of play. And again, you look at this Ghanaian side and say that with what they have done, they should be able to cause problems for Croatia.
1: Yes.
0: Mm-hmm.
1: Yes.
0: Okay.
1: Concentration has been, you know, really brilliant. I think that's the most important thing. And, you know, they don't stop running. They fight for every ball. I think it's the most important part of, you know, whatever it is. Croatia also have that, you know, that trait in them. And, you know, that is the reason why they worry most of the time. I mean, no surprises why they've come, you know, really close. Three World Cups back-to-back. But I think Ghana's showing the same spirits as they have done tonight. You know, they have a really good chance against a side like Croatia.
0: Okay. Another corner for England. And yes, another corner for England. Okay, your relief.
5: The pressure is getting
0: worse. The pressure is getting worse.
5: Or more.
0: So, yes, that's it as far as this one is concerned. Yet another corner for England. And yet another danger averted by the three Lions right there. And oh, it goes out yet for another corner. It was a goal line clearance of a header. Yes, by the defender there manning it, because McGay, he thought he had scored that, but there was a Ghanaian manning that pool, and he headed out clear for another one. Yes, he headed out clear for another one. Also, watch it too. All the while you are trying to block this corner, don't go and bundle somebody inside the box.
5: Oh, you go and do that.
0: They will just blow penalty, and all your effort, you could just see them. See the goal before your eye.
5: All
0: you understand? How did they talk on that year? You could just see all the hard work you don't put in today. You just use your hand to spoil them. Yeah. So, yes, goalless. 94 minutes. Yes, we're getting there. 94 minutes. And, yes, the Ghanaians, they definitely can be proud of what they have put out there today in this game. And let's see if it changes. As far as this fixture is concerned, we're getting to the tail end of it now. Yes, we're getting to the tail end of it now. And just clear anything inside. Clear anything clearable is what the Ghanaians have been doing in this game. So, yes, as we get to the 95th minute in this encounter. And, yes, I can tell you definitely it goes out for another corner. It goes out for another corner for England.
1: Hey.
0: Another corner for England. And that's corner number again. That's corner number again. It is corner number 8. It is corner number 8.
1: Even made them play 19 corners.
0: It's corner number 8. And let's see where this is going to go. This might be a close to the final kick of this game. Yes, it might be close to the final kick of this game again. Sometimes we have a way we do it in this part of the world. When your defense is good, your midfield is bad, or your attack is bad. You just have one part of your game that is looking good. But Baba Rahman has been sent onto the pitch. Baba Rahman has been sent onto the pitch.
1: He has been blessed by John Terry.
0: Pauk, yes. Does his thing for Pauk now. Used to be on Chelsea payroll. But yes, he does his thing for Pauk right now in this team. So yes, Ghana definitely keeping it tight as much as possible. Yes. Thomas Partey, yes, he won a foul for his side in the box. And right there, of course, averting that danger right there, because again, it was a corner kick situation, and you'd just be thinking that. Yes, I do. By the way, that was England's ninth corner. Yes, ninth corner in this game. And it looks like it's almost full-time. Prince Adu, who came off the bench at some point in this game, has also been substituted. Yes, he's also been substituted in this game. Semenyo has not stopped running. And yes, there's so much they have done in this game so far, keeping themselves in it as much as possible. But yes, I can tell you, it is a goalless affair. Yes, it is a goalless affair. And 96 minutes, counting down to 97. Yes, the final seconds of the game as the action continues right here. And the referee says it is full time. Yes. It is full time in this game. And England 0, Ghana 0. And that, of course, is the result. So, yes, both sides are stuck on 4 points. I just want to read what the headlines will say again about Thomas Tuchel. Because, again, they said a lot of things about him when they won their first game. I'm not sure what the headlines will be now. I mean, you'll probably be like, he couldn't beat Ghana. What are our chances?
1: I was telling people this morning, say, organization, concentration. We lead them to frustration. And by the time we are here, we are done. We will drink some aquateshi. We will drink. We will chop. Because now God has delivered England into our hands. And so forth. We will celebrate.
0: Okay. Okay, good one right there. And OG, good game for the guys. Kept it till the very end. They deserve it. I mean, by the time the shots were also coming in, there's a reason the goalkeepers use their hands in football.
2: Of course. And I think that, you know, they walk off that pitch feeling like winners.
0: Mm.
2: You can see Carlos Queiroz, of course, soaking in all the ovation from the Ghanaian crowd. Very big one there as well in Boston. They can feel proud for, you know, getting that point, and also just the whole performance. It's been an exciting one. Well, for them, maybe for neutrals, you know, you could just watch them and then you know really get too much to say about how they play, because I know some people like see Ghana come outside, come, you know, maybe go band for band, na story. Once you
0: okay,
2: know,
0: play to your strength,
2: once you know say the team where you they face pass you. Use waiting favor you for the game, and you know we've seen that happen tonight. A good one for them, 4 points in the bag after two round of games. Now they can go and then maybe, you know, whether they won't use the same approach against Croatia or just to maybe try whether they feel come outside small against against Croatia. Croatia obviously not be the same team where they be the last three tournaments. Their best player. No look like player within they rely on a game like that. But I think that what they've done tonight, this Black Stars team is really, really great.
0: Now Panama go suffer this team for England.
2: Now then go suffer them. So why the game was on, I just think Panama coach could they look waiting Ghana they do now and one borrow a leaf from that book.
0: What do you want to can do?
2: See, you if you try defend to when you play against
0: he England. Probably will lose but to Croatia.
2: I don't know if you remember, Joseph, when we followed the I don't remember now if it was a World Cup qualifier. It was England against that small island nation between France and Spain. San Marino.
1: France and Spain bordering Spain.
0: Andorra.
2: First leg of that game. I think that 1-0 that game ended. It was almost the same style we're gonna play tonight. Now in that team. They defended for 90 minutes. I think it was Harry Kane or somebody who got that goal.
0: Yeah.
2: Tonight we saw him. Maybe not the Jazz. Maybe not just. Maybe I don't know. You know what? Not the Jazz. Wait.
1: 5 minutes 45 seconds.
2: or not just, you know, down to great defending. You know, putting that kind of pressure, playing physical football as well, ensuring say, England's record goal scorer. No gets
0: on the night.
2: On the night, say no gets in game right. But what I mean, there's what else? What else do you want to add to that?
0: Yeah.
2: It was a masterclass defensive performance from a team that know they play like this typically. But because of how necessary
0: the occasion
2: warrants for them to show up the way they showed up. I think that, you know, that will call for some kind of celebration, small celebration, because there's also that small matter of playing against Croatia and hoping to get a point.
0: But quickly, after the applause they also got for how they performed against Croatia, we might say from the point of view how far the Ghanaians were resilient and resolute in their performance generally for the entire 96 minutes that they played. This is not a bad game by England standard, but more importantly a reality check for them of what is in front as far as this competition is concerned.
2: Yeah, and if that was ever in doubt, I mean, they should have maybe just see what happened last week. The reason why we celebrate Cape Verde and Bosnia today was because, you know, they were able to do the same thing with a team that relied heavily on the same style. They try to knock the ball around, try to create spaces behind a team playing a low block. I don't know. The one thing that this World Cup don't show me, VQ, and I say, if you get a good defensive setup, you go probably hold your own solidly against any attack. That's like one of the revelations, and I think that maybe it will give, you know, coaches way get defensive philosophy some maybe you'll give them a break because all the while we always hear play beautiful football, play this now. This competition now, competition
0: it surprises you. You know, we don't see them for league plenty this season, we just end,
2: yes.
0: So you don't feel time to World Cup now.
2: This competition, a competition for you to pick point, do the best way if you do. to fit get as far as you fit get, even if your name no day on the board. Nobody they consider Ghana to be one of the teams who will go play maybe reach quarter final. But when you put performances like this on display, you don't put people on notice. England go no. Brazil, if they get that far, go no. Germany, Spain, and you know, Portugal and the rest of them go no. England, I don't think that they should feel disappointed. This is just a template. This is what happens if you play the way you play as England, and Ghana or the Ghanaian team and other teams show up the way they play, like the way they play tonight. The result, maybe 8 out of 10 times, will be like this.
0: Okay. Fresh guy. You were expecting a late goal, it didn't come.
6: Yeah, actually, but I strongly believe, see.
0: But why do you always say that actually? Huh? Who is that actually?
6: Are you a graduate?
0: Are you a graduate? Because every time, actually.
6: Maybe England, then they are not a graduate. That's why they don't have the idea to score.
0: Actually.
6: Oh, more.
0: Let's take more of the contributions on WhatsApp. This one says, Ghana has really done well, but if this England team were to meet Argentina or France and play like this, yes, I would gladly welcome them to Hull City for holiday. Well done, guys. Fidelis Escobar Vozinha. This one is coming from you. So hello, guys, in the studio. Thank you so much for that one. And yes, I hope you followed all the excitement, all the action, and all the theatrics behind the scenes. Joseph, Lambert, OG, all of them, yes, they were in it today. And somebody's got to tell us, okay, Joseph has stepped out now. If you tell us where that Babalawo number did, because nine guy. But yes, let's take 2-3 more calls on the show this evening before we wrap things up. Hello, good evening. Hello, good evening. Good evening.
7: We are on to psychologist Akere Daniel. My name is Akere Daniel.
0: Go on.
7: The psychologist. After the umbrella, I just they believe and I see him. You know, if you hide at all, say you want to make England win Ghana. From your analysis and your action when you are following the match. But notwithstanding, is this what it is? But it is so. Whether anybody like it or not, Ghana don't qualify. But my aim, and my wish to say, make a record that's meant to be broken, that no African has ever beat England. So from my analysis, where everybody said they believe when they are close to scoring Ghana, me, I'm not happy. So I tell you that I am a psychologist, so I know everything that is happening going through everybody's mind. Permit me to rest my case.
0: They go, Jare, this one way they talk. Now every day you get new thing to talk. If you not be prophet, you be psychologist, you be this one, you be this one. It just good me they tell us all these things at night. You know? All this one say the talk, self. No worry. We'll go another person, please. Hello.
8: Hello, good evening.
0: Good evening, my brother. Yes, welcome.
8: Good evening, OG.
0: Yes, they can hear you. Go
8: good
0: on.
8: Good evening, Joseph. My name is Sylvester.
0: You're welcome.
8: I did not watch the match, but I've been listening to the analysis from the start of the game. Congratulations to Ghana. This morning, during the hard tackle, I remember Femi said England will be like Ukraine, that anybody that stands in their front, they will crush them. Have they been able to crush Ghana now? You see, the comments people make about African countries and moreover when they are meeting tough countries, they will overrun them. But Ghana has shown that they have not come to play. Because a lot of people have been saying that, there are some countries that have no business in this World Cup, but they qualify. Your country that they ought to have business, they are not there. I wish Ghana to go far in this tournament. You guys are doing wonderful. God bless you. Have a wonderful night.
0: Thank you. Thank you so much for that one, Elder Sylvester. Thank you so much. The action as he continues right here. And yes, you know the scoreline. A goalless affair. It turned out to be, yes, African teams, of course. We've plucked another draw again in this competition. Maybe every time we're going to lose now. Hello, good evening. Hello? Okay, of course, I guess you're not ready to speak to us there. Because, yes, once you call and then we picked it, it is for you to fire down now. Addison says, Ghana just did what Nigeria needed to have done against Argentina in the 2018 FIFA World Cup, where we needed a draw. Shegun from Phoenix, USA. Yes, he says, good afternoon. Okay, in the night, we don't day here. And Saibo from IKD says, good evening, crew. Joseph, talk on today for Hataku. Nice one for Ghana in this game. Hello. Hello.
9: Hello.
0: Okay. Let's. And that's it, of course, tonight on the show. Your Champions Now Sports Radio Blue FM. Thanks for being a part of it. Full time, England new, Ghana new. Action continues again tomorrow. And yes, it is the World Cup season. You can expect that there will be games until we get to the round of 32 to 16 to quarterfinals to semi final and then final. Why not? We're right here. And yes, Ghana secured a point against the Three Lions. That's it as we wrap things up earlier today. Portugal won 5-0 against Uzbekistan. But yes, action continues. Have a restful night. On behalf of the cast and crew from when we started up until this time, God bless you.